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3: They say the holy water's watered down, and this town's lost its faith. 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
3: Donnie, truth or tale? One of my guy friends told me that his leg hair gets stuck in his underwear and it's incredibly uncomfortable. And it happens every single day. Is this true? Does that happen?
4: Leg hair.
3: How?
4: It's long enough to braid? Also, what kind of underwear is he wearing? It's supposed to be underwear soft. How's it getting stuck? I have had things get caught in the zipper. Sure.
3: Wow. Okay.
4: Not my hair.
3: Wow. It sounds strange. Like you're both related to Chewbacca. Yeah.

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20: Here's the Mix 103.9 weatherology forecast for Oneonta. Lows dip down to about 47 with fog and spots tonight under clear skies. Daytime highs approaching 77 with fog and spots early tomorrow. Sunshine mixed with clouds at times. Overcast skies. Tomorrow night, thunderstorms likely. Lows level off around 63. Upper 70s Sunday with a chance of thunderstorms. Turning much cooler Monday with highs in the upper 60s and scattered showers possible. Get weather alerts anytime with your Mix 103.9 app. I'm meteorologist Kara Foster. Right now, 64.
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1: Gym goals. Donnie, Lauren, hanging out. 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
2: Is it a boy named Jim?
1: A slim gym. 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No, actually, I need to step into a gym. That's what I need. That's my gym goal, Lauren, is to go to the gym.
2: Oh, good. Yeah, just go. You don't want to work out. Go. 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
1: No, if I'm there, I'll work out a little bit. Like, I'm like crazy. But, like, my gym goal is, like, I just need the motivation to go.
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1: Bruno's back, baby, and we want to send you, Bruno, by the Bay, two tickets to Santa Clara, California. It is beautiful up there, and you get to see the man, the myth, the legend, Bruno Mars. It is beautiful up there, and you get to see the man, the myth, the legend,

0: Pop Crush.
1: There's urine in my spacesuit. Lauren Snapp, Donnie Meacham. Okay. Study being done at Cornell where they are trying to create a spacesuit for astronauts that they want to recycle their urine into water. Apparently, they've had some absorbent problems in the past.
2: I mean, here in California, though, they actually they started it this year, and I swear our water, there's a difference in there. They started, because, you know, it doesn't rain much, so we're in a drought. So they started using our toilet water and just recycling it, and now we just drink it. Our mine tastes like Fireball.
1: Team Route the Drought. Love that.
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9: Here's the Mix 103.9 weatherology forecast for Oneonta. Lows dip down to about 47 with fog and spots tonight under clear skies. Daytime highs approaching 77 with fog and spots early tomorrow. Sunshine mixed with clouds at times. Overcast skies. Tomorrow night, thunderstorms likely. Lows level off around 63. Upper 70s. Sunday, with a chance of thunderstorms. Turning much cooler. Monday, with highs in the upper 60s and scattered showers possible. Get weather alerts anytime with your Mix 103.9 app. I'm meteorologist Kara Foster. Right now, 64.
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1: How do you feel about using the phone? 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Leave us a voicemail. Let us know what you're up to, where you're listening, what you love about the show, what you need from us tonight. We're here for all of it. 78% of people say they are not picking up the phone, but I bet you are in the 22 percentile.

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3: 3.
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4: Why don't people burn candles? Donnie Lauren, Pop Crush Nights. Why aren't you burning that candle that's there? I have a friend. He has a slew of candles. He won't burn them. He goes, well, they're limited edition. I was like, so they're just sitting there? Just a candle's meant to burn, folks.
5: Okay, so I had a friend that had a limoncello candle when we were in college, and I went to visit her, and she still has the same limoncello candle. I'm like, why? She's like, because I didn't want to burn it. I'm like, is it a special candle? Did someone give it to you that was like, you have to keep this in mint condition? She was like, no, I just don't want to burn it. That doesn't make any sense. That thing smells amazing. I might have burnt it.
4: Yeah, no, I'm so confused by this. People, why? The candle other, if you're not burning it, is just a candle. And I've never one time have ever walked in and been like, wow, that's a pretty candle. I said, that candle smells good.
5: Mm-hmm. Light up our lives. Let us know. What's your favorite candle scent? 1-888-900-5217.

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1: Ooh, we're getting scandalous.
2: Okay.
1: Have you ever flirted with somebody at your office?
2: You know, a few times, but I mean, have you seen our other coworkers? I ain't flirting with them. but there has been a few where you don't, but we have like an office flirt, but it's never somebody that you interact with on a daily basis. It's always like the random person who's like super cute, who works in like finance, and then you see them, and then every time you see them, you're making a fool of yourself.
1: Oh, see, it's always the person that's like just the goofy goon that like is awkward. That's the person I like to flirt with.
2: Thank you.
1: But there's a number one state for flirting and office romance, and it's sizzly and salacious, and I want to talk about it.
2: Oh, some scandals. I want to hear about this.
0: 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Would 25 grand help? 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
18: Here's the Mix 103.9 weatherology forecast for Oneonta. Lows dip down to about 47 with fog and spots tonight under clear skies. Daytime highs approaching 77 with fog and spots early tomorrow. Sunshine mixed with clouds at times. Overcast skies. Tomorrow night, thunderstorms likely. Lows level off around 63. Upper 70s. Sunday, with a chance of thunderstorms. Turning much cooler. Monday, with highs in the upper 60s and scattered showers possible. Get weather alerts anytime with your Mix 103.9 app. I'm meteorologist Kara Foster. Right now, it's 60 degrees.
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1: It's not just lobster that they're getting up there in Maine. Looks like office romance. This is a huge thing in Maine. So apparently Maine has been crowned the number one state for workplace hookups.
2: Go Maine. Ooh, get it. Because what a gust up there. I know y'all, ooh, y'all got some mixing business and pleasure. But you know why? Because it's cold. 80% of the year. What else you gonna do? Hook up?
1: I mean, honestly,
2: that's
1: a real good point. I do like body warmth.

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It is beautiful up there, and you get to see the man, the myth, the legend, Bruno Mars and Ray live in concert. Like, come on. 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
2: I love a racetrack and they now have soft serve. 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Wawa. Oh, those subs. Okay, my mouth's elevating. I need a Wawa sub right now.
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4: Here's the Mix 103.9 weatherology forecast for Oneonta. Lows dip down to about 47 with fog and spots tonight under clear skies. Daytime highs approaching 77 with fog and spots early tomorrow. Sunshine mixed with clouds at times. Overcast skies. Tomorrow night, thunderstorms likely. Lows level off around 63. Upper 70s, Sunday, with a chance of thunderstorms. Turning much cooler, Monday, with highs in the upper 60s and scattered showers possible. Get weather alerts anytime with your Mix 103.9 app. I'm meteorologist Kara Foster. Right now, it's 60 degrees.
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4: Rubber ducky. Right?
3: You're the one. All right, talking about our worst household chores. These are the chores that we don't like to do. I just found out per a infectious disease doctor that I should be cleaning my bathroom, deep cleaning it once a week, but I should probably be cleaning my shower like twice a week. And I don't do that. I hate cleaning the shower. That is the worst chore.
5: Oh, see, this is what I do though. I keep a sponge in the shower with me. So whenever I get in the shower and if I happen to look over and I'm like, oh, that's black mold, that could kill me. And then I just go a little wipey wipe here. I wipe my, you know, underarm and then I wipe the shower. And then I wipe my in between my cheeks and then I wipe the shower. Not the same sponge.
3: Okay, I was like.
5: So sometimes. Depends
3: on. You were scaring me there for a second. Yeah, a little bit nervous. Let us know if you have a shower hack. I need it.

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1: Lauren Snap, Johnny Meacham, do you experience a happiness attack in the middle of the night? 1-888-952-17. 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Donnie, this is the time where people get into bed and they just relive all of the really great moments from the day and they can't go to sleep.
2: Yeah, I mean, immediately my mind went to something bad and I was like, it's the opposite of a dry dream. And I was like, yep, that's a happiness attack.
1: Well, it's a happiness attack. You know what? I think we should go get that right now.
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15: Here's the Mix 103.9 weatherology forecast for Oneonta. Lows dip down to about 47 with fog and spots tonight under clear skies. Daytime highs approaching 77 with fog and spots early tomorrow. Sunshine mixed with clouds at times. Overcast skies tomorrow night. Thunderstorms likely. Lows level off around 63. Upper 70s Sunday with a chance of thunderstorms. Turning much cooler Monday with highs in the upper 60s and scattered showers possible. Get weather alerts anytime with your Mix 103.9 app. I'm meteorologist Kara Foster. Currently, it's 56 degrees.
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0: Donnie Meacham, what is the strangest thing that you might have in your car right now? 1-888-952-17. I asked this question because I opened my friend's glove box and out rolled a salt and pepper shaker. And I don't mean like a little tiny thing of salt and pepper. I mean an entire shaker like you would get at a restaurant. And I was like, what are you doing with this? And they were like, oh, I eat an avocado every day. What?
1: In the car?
0: I just left all the questions.
1: While you're driving?
0: Weird, right?
1: I feel like in your car, there's always random things. There's like, why is there this fork? Why is there this shoelace? Why is there this used pair of underwear? What is happening in this car?

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1: Bruno's back, baby, and we want to send you Bruno by the Bay 2 tickets to Santa Clara, California. 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
1: Strange things that you've found in your car. Lauren Snap, Donnie Meacham. Y'all are really delivering tonight. Nikki goes above and beyond, and she sent us a picture of her husband's keychain. So I guess that is kind of always in your car because it's attached to your keys. But let me describe this. It is her big, burly husband, huge beard, and he is grinning like a child and hugging a dolphin. So it's his own picture on his own key ring of him hugging a dolphin.
2: You know what? Narcissism. I am here for it. If you can't love yourself, how are you going to love somebody else?
3: 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I mean, the dolphin more than the husband, but it's true.
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13: Here's the Mix 103.9 weatherology forecast for Oneonta. Lows dip down to about 47 with fog and spots tonight under clear skies. Daytime highs approaching 77 with fog and spots early tomorrow, sunshine mixed with clouds at times. Overcast skies, tomorrow night, thunderstorms likely, lows level off around 63. Upper 70s, Sunday, with a chance of thunderstorms, turning much cooler, Monday, with highs in the upper 60s and scattered showers possible. Get weather alerts anytime with your Mix 103.9 app. I'm meteorologist Kara Foster. Currently, it's 56 degrees.
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5: Donnie, truth or tale? One of my guy friends told me that his leg hair gets stuck in his underwear and it's incredibly uncomfortable. And it happens every single day. Is this true? Does that happen?
6: Leg hair?
5: Leg hair.
6: How? It's long enough to braid? Also, what kind of underwear is he wearing? It's supposed to be underwear soft. How's it getting stuck? I have had things get caught in the zipper. Sure.
5: Oh, okay.
6: Not hair.
5: Wow. Well, it sounds like you're both related to Chewbacca. Yeah.

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18: Here's the Mix 103.9 weatherology forecast for Oneonta. Lows dip down to about 47 and foggy overnight under clear skies. Daytime highs approaching 77 with fog and spots early Saturday, sunshine mixed with clouds at times. Cloudy skies expected Saturday night, storms likely, lows dip down to about 63. Upper 70s, Sunday, with a chance of rain showers. Turning much cooler, Monday, with highs in the upper 60s, showers continue. Get weather alerts anytime with your Mix 103.9 app. I'm meteorologist Kara Foster. Right now, it's 55 degrees.
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1: Gym goals. Donnie, Lauren, hanging out. You know what my gym goals are, Lauren?
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1: A Slim Jim. Step into a Slim Jim. No, actually, I need to step into a gym. That's what I need. That's my gym goal, Lauren, is to go to the gym.
2: Oh, good. Yeah, just go. You don't want to work out. You just want to go check it out, see the floor, watch those people sweat, and then leave?
1: No, if I'm there, I'll work out a little bit. Like, I'll be like crazy. But, like, my gym goal is, like, I just need the motivation to go.

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1: There's urine in my space suit. Lauren Snapp, Donnie Meacham. Okay. Study being done at Cornell where they are trying to create a spacesuit for astronauts that they want to recycle their urine into water. Apparently, they've had some absorbent problems in the past.
2: I mean, here in California, though, they actually they started it this year, and I swear our water, there's a difference in there. They started, because we know it doesn't rain much, so we're in a drought. They started using our toilet water and just recycling it. Now we just drink it. Our, mine tastes like Fireball.
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5: Here's the Mix 103.9 weatherology forecast for Oneonta. Lows dip down to about 47 and foggy overnight under clear skies. Daytime highs approaching 77 with fog and spots early Saturday, sunshine mixed with clouds at times. Cloudy skies expected Saturday night, storms likely, lows dip down to about 63. Upper 70s Sunday with a chance of rain showers, turning much cooler Monday with highs in the upper 60s, showers continue. Get weather alerts anytime with your Mix 103.9 app. I'm meteorologist Kara Foster. Right now, it's 55 degrees.
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1: How do you feel about using the phone? 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Leave us a voicemail. Let us know what you're up to, where you're listening, what you love about the show, what you need from us tonight. We're here for all of it. 78% of people say they are not picking up the phone, but I bet you are in the 22 percentile.

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2: Here's the Mix 1039 weatherology forecast for Oneonta. Lows dip down to about 47 and foggy overnight under clear skies. Daytime highs approaching 77 with fog and spots early Saturday, sunshine mixed with clouds at times. Cloudy skies expected Saturday night, storms likely, lows dip down to about 63. Upper 70s Sunday with a chance of rain showers, turning much cooler Monday with highs in the upper 60s, showers continue. Get weather alerts anytime with your Mix 1039 app. I'm meteorologist Kara Foster. Right now, 54.
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5: Here's the Mix 103.9 weatherology forecast for Oneonta. Lows dip down to about 47 and foggy overnight under clear skies. Daytime highs approaching 77, with fog in spots early Saturday, sunshine mixed with clouds at times. Cloudy skies expected. Saturday night, storms likely. Lows dip down to about 63. Upper 70s, Sunday, with a chance of rain showers. Turning much cooler, Monday, with highs in the upper 60s, showers continue. Get weather alerts anytime with your Mix 103.9 app. I'm meteorologist Kara Foster. Right now, 54.
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1: Here's the Mix 1039 weatherology forecast for Oneonta. Lows dip down to about 47 and foggy overnight under clear skies. Daytime highs approaching 77 with fog and spots early Saturday, sunshine mixed with clouds at times. Cloudy skies expected Saturday night, storms likely, lows dip down to about 63. Upper 70s Sunday with a chance of rain showers, turning much cooler Monday with highs in the upper 60s. Showers continue. Get weather alerts anytime with your Mix 1039 app. I'm meteorologist Kara Foster. Currently, it's 52 degrees.
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3: Here's the Mix 103.9 weatherology forecast for Oneonta. Lows dip down to about 47 and foggy overnight under clear skies. Daytime highs approaching 77 with fog in spots early Saturday, sunshine mixed with clouds at times. Cloudy skies expected Saturday night, storms likely, lows dip down to about 63. Upper 70s Sunday with a chance of rain showers, turning much cooler Monday with highs in the upper 60s, showers continue. Get weather alerts anytime with your Mix 103.9 app. I'm meteorologist Kara Foster. Currently, it's 52 degrees.
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4: Here's the Mix 103.9 weatherology forecast for Oneonta. Lows dip down to about 47 and foggy overnight under clear skies. Daytime highs approaching 77 with fog and spots early Saturday, sunshine mixed with clouds at times. Cloudy skies expected Saturday night, storms likely. Lows dip down to about 63. Upper 70s Sunday with a chance of rain showers, turning much cooler Monday with highs in the upper 60s. Showers continue. Get weather alerts anytime with your Mix 103.9 app. I'm meteorologist Kara Foster. Right now, it's 51 degrees.
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3: Here's the Mix 103.9 weatherology forecast for Oneonta. Lows dip down to about 47 and foggy overnight under clear skies. Daytime highs approaching 77 with fog in spots early Saturday, sunshine mixed with clouds at times. Cloudy skies expected. Saturday night, storms likely. Lows dip down to about 63. Upper 70s, Sunday, with a chance of rain showers. Turning much cooler, Monday, with highs in the upper 60s, showers continue. Get weather alerts anytime with your Mix 103.9 app. I'm meteorologist Kara Foster. Right now, it's 51 degrees.
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3: Here's the Mix 103.9 weatherology forecast for Oneonta. Lows level off around 47, fog and spots overnight under clear skies. Daytime highs approaching 78, with fog and spots early Saturday, sunshine mixed with clouds at times. Overcast skies, Saturday night, thunderstorms likely, lows dip down to about 63. Upper 70s, Sunday, with a chance of rain showers. Much cooler, Monday, with highs in the upper 60s, showers continue. Get weather alerts anytime with your Mix 103.9 app. I'm meteorologist Kara Foster. Currently 49.
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7: Here's the Mix 103.9 weatherology forecast for Oneonta. Lows level off around 47, fog and spots overnight under clear skies. Daytime highs approaching 78, with fog and spots early Saturday, sunshine mixed with clouds at times. Overcast skies, Saturday night, thunderstorms likely, lows dip down to about 63. Upper 70s, Sunday, with a chance of rain showers. Much cooler, Monday, with highs in the upper 60s, showers continue. Get weather alerts anytime with your Mix 103.9 app. I'm meteorologist Kara Foster. Currently, 49.
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4: Here's the Mix 103.9 weatherology forecast for Oneonta. A mix of clouds and sun, with fog and spots early today, with daytime highs approaching 78. Cloudy skies expected tonight, thunderstorms likely, lows dip down to about 61. Cloudy skies expected tomorrow, chance of rain showers, daytime highs approaching 79. High temperatures reach up to 68, Monday, with a chance of rain showers, 72, sunshine mixed with clouds at times, Tuesday. Get weather alerts anytime with your Mix 103.9 app. I'm meteorologist Kara Foster. Right now, it's 49 degrees.
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6: They say the holy water's watered down, and this town's lost its faith. 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
3: Here's the Mix 1039 weatherology forecast for Oneonta. A mix of clouds and sun, with fog and spots early today, with daytime highs approaching 78. Cloudy skies expected. Tonight, thunderstorms likely. Lows dip down to about 61. Cloudy skies expected. Tomorrow, chance of rain showers. Daytime highs approaching 79. High temperatures reach up to 68. Monday, with a chance of rain showers. 72. Sunshine mixed with clouds at times. Tuesday. Get weather alerts anytime with your Mix 1039 app. I'm meteorologist Kara Foster. Right now, it's 49 degrees.
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3: What's the problem?
1: It looks exactly like the Samsung.
3: I mean, I told you. Of course it does. Everything
1: like the
3: they do. 2-3 years after Samsung. The camera is always playing catch up. The foldable screen is playing catch up. Like, you remember we were in that meeting like 4 years ago and a guy had a folding screen? And I was like, let's not all act like we're not going to ask about your phone.
1: All right. So John Ternus is the new Apple CEO. He replaced Tim Cook now that he's retired. And this was a big first Apple announcement for him. So he gets up there and everybody's been talking about this foldable iPhone that's finally coming. Now, we were in anticipation, and yesterday, Ed, our operations manager, walks in and he's like, you want to see what the new iPhone's going to look like? And he pulls his Samsung out, and I laughed at him because I thought he was kidding. It's exactly the same thing.
3: Frankly, it doesn't even look as good, to tell you the truth. So, it still looks smaller.
1: It looks like, so imagine this. It's a passport size, right? And it folds in half. But the front is also a screen, because my concern was always like, oh, but you know, you look at your phone to see you have text messages or whatever.
3: Yeah.
1: But there's a screen in the front and then you open it and it looks like a mini iPad, right? But Samsung immediately started getting in on this. They're like, wait a minute.
4: Now, Samsung has been making foldable phones since 2019. The company even compared Apple's new phone to, quote unquote, reheating its leftovers.
1: Yeah, reheating our leftovers.
3: Have you seen? Galaxy's already ahead of this twofold. They have the trifold. The trifold folds out like a centerfold. It's ridiculous. It's amazing.
1: And the owl from Duolingo is upset because the name of the new iPhone is the iPhone Duo.
3: Mm-hmm.
1: And the owl is like, wait a minute, my name is Duo. Why are you trying to take my name?
3: Time to get paid.
1: Yeah. So how much does it cost? It is $1,999 is the starting price.
3: Gosh.
1: It is a $2,000 iPhone. Yeah. It comes in two colors, star white, night sky. You can start ordering it October 16th. So and you can get it October 23rd. I was showing my daughter yesterday, and about 2 weeks ago, my family decided we all needed new phones. Our phones were really outdated.
3: Mm-hmm.
1: So we went. And as we were there, the guy said to us, he's like, you sure you want to get these now? Because the new ones are coming out in just a few weeks. And I was like, yeah.
3: You'll get a different deal.
1: Yeah,
3: there'll be an upgrade to the chip.
1: Exactly.
3: Blah, blah, blah. There'll
1: and I
3: be
1: was
3: more
1: like,
3: options.
1: I'm like, just whatever. I'm sure whatever you got is fine. It's fine. And now I'm trying to think, was I a genius for getting the last regular iPhone? Because I don't think I'm on board with this new one.
3: Yeah.
1: Or was I a fool because I'm going to be the only one that's going to be left with this in 6 months.
3: I've been trying to switch to Galaxy for a number of years now at this point, and it's just amazing how stuck in our habits we get, right? Because my wife, you know, even though we're PC on everything we do, computers, we're Apple when it comes to our phones, and I just can't understand why. Because the Galaxy, they'll give it to me for half price, the camera's better, they've got the features I want earlier. I don't know.
1: What a weird life that we live. It's the same thing. It's like I have iPhones, but why? Those Samsungs are a good deal.
3: So,
1: I don't know.
3: I mean, it's the same story for Apple the last 10 years, though. These big events that used to be like, you know, we would wait and anticipate and run right out and get the product. They're always like, wah, wah, at this point. They're just kind of mediocre, lukewarm.
1: I just feel bad for him because this was his moment to shine as the CEO.
3: It's his first big day.
1: And everybody's making fun of him.
3: Listen, he's going to do a great job when he's in charge of Uber or something else after this. Yep.
1: It's Anna and Raven. Anytime, anywhere, any device.
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13: Here's the Mix 103.9 weatherology forecast for Oneonta. A mix of clouds and sun, with fog in spots early today, with daytime highs approaching 78. Cloudy skies expected tonight, thunderstorms likely, lows dip down to about 61. Cloudy skies expected tomorrow, chance of rain showers, daytime highs approaching 79. High temperatures reach up to 68 Monday, with a chance of rain showers, 72. Sunshine mixed with clouds at times Tuesday. Get weather alerts anytime with your Mix 103.9 app. I'm meteorologist Kara Foster. Right now, it's 48 degrees.

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12: Here's the Mix 103.9 weatherology forecast for Oneonta. A mix of clouds and sun, with fog and spots early today, with daytime highs approaching 78. Cloudy skies expected tonight, thunderstorms likely, lows dip down to about 61. Cloudy skies expected tomorrow, chance of rain showers, daytime highs approaching 79. High temperatures reach up to 68 Monday, with a chance of rain showers, 72. Sunshine mixed with clouds at times, Tuesday. Get weather alerts anytime with your Mix 103.9 app. I'm meteorologist Kara Foster. Right now, it's 48 degrees.
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0: We got to take away your IR, AI card out of here for a while. I don't know.
1: No, my AI is great. It was a close first game of the NFL season last night.
0: It was a terrible first game.
1: I mean, I was hoping Seattle would win. I hate the Patriots,
0: it was
1: so
0: just
1: congratulations.
0: Boring is what it was. Yep. I mean, honestly, four quarters of play, nearly 4 hours of game time, and we get 13-7, was it?
1: Seattle won, beat the Patriots. Let's play a game. Is this a real NFL term, or did I just make it up?
0: Okay, let's pour some out for Sam Darnold, by the way. I hope he's fine. Okay, what do you got here? Let's play a game.
1: Ghost motion. Is ghost motion a real term, or did I just make it up? Because Raven says he knows everything about football.
0: Ghost motion is a real term.
2: Ghost motion is a play where a player begins motion, then reverses direction.
1: And then reverses direction.
0: Wait a minute. Did you put all of this through AI?
1: Maybe.
0: I told you something has to be done. The song is one thing. All right, next term.
1: Dad bod formation.
0: Dad bod formation is fake.
1: That is fake.
0: Thank you very much. I'm good at this game.
1: I just made it up.
0: Although it could be working for like Patrick Mahomes.
1: I
0: made
1: said
0: a big deal about
1: that. The definition is when it bulges in the middle. Yeah.
0: Okay.
1: How about a wham block? Wham block.
0: A wham block.
1: Wham.
0: Sounds like something that's real.
2: Wham block is when an offensive lineman or back unexpectedly blocks an interior defender from an unusual angle.
1: It's a real term. It's a real thing.
0: I want you to imagine that before AI, this would have taken an entire band full of people in a studio just recording every word that you said.
1: How about an ABBA pocket?
0: An ABBA pocket or out of pocket?
1: ABBA pocket.
0: ABBA pocket. I'm going to say that's fake. I'm going to say that's fake.
1: Yeah, I made that up.
0: All right. Look at me. I'm crushing. I'm batting 1,000 so far here. Wrong sport, but I'm doing it.
1: ABBA pocket is similar to the Wham block, but it has more hits.
0: Yeah. You feel like ABBA had more hits than Wham?
1: Yes.
0: They both did pretty good.
1: I mean, all right. Okay. How about a pancake?
0: Pancake block is a real thing.
2: A pancake is when the offensive block knocks a defender flat.
1: It's when you knock them flat like a pancake.
0: Thank you.
1: Yep.
0: Next.
1: How about a dirty pocket?
0: A dirty pocket.
1: A dirty pocket.
0: I mean, it sounds like a term where they'd be talking about like how it's sloppy. I'll take a guess and I'll say it's correct. It's a football
2: dirty team. Pocket is when the quarterback has some protection, but defenders are closing in.
0: Yeah, I mean,
1: I
0: am killing this. Yeah. See this?
1: How about a grandma blitz?
0: Grandma blitz. I'm going to say that's fake.
1: Yeah, it's when everyone just moves really slow and smells like Werther's Original. I made that one up.
0: I used to love Werther's Original,
1: me
0: though.
1: Too.
0: I mean, because it was the only candy that was there. That one and the little strawberry things.
1: I mean, you're doing really well.
0: I am. Yeah. Thank you. It's football season.
1: Yeah. How about a vampire defense? We'll do the last one.
0: Vampire defense, I think, is correct. I think that is a real term.
2: Vampire is when a defense uses unconventional pressure and coverage looks.
1: Yep. It's a real thing.
0: I thought you were going to, like, I thought it was actually going to be, like, some sort of vampire story that I went into after that. So you almost fooled me on that one, but.
1: Yeah, you did really well. I guess you know your football.
0: All right. Enjoy the season.
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2: From the CNYNews.com news desk, I'm Jared Cirillo. We begin with the bat from the town of Edmiston that's tested positive for rabies. The Otsego County Health Department announcing that anyone exposed to the bat is being treated. Health officials are reminding residents to make sure their pets and farm animals are up to date on their rabies vaccinations. Anyone with any questions can contact the health department or visit the county's website for more information. In Oneonta, the town board is mostly backing Cooperstown All-Star Village's proposed expansion. Board members voting this week to close the public hearing and allow the planning board to continue its review. Supporters have called the project a major economic opportunity. They say CASV has worked to address concerns about traffic, noise, and lighting. Town officials have stressed that closing the public hearing does not mean the project is approved. Further environmental review is still underway. For more, go to CNYNews.com. I'm Jared Cirillo.
3: Here's the Mix 103.9 weatherology forecast for Oneonta. A mix of clouds and sun, with fog and spots early today, with daytime highs approaching 78. Cloudy skies expected tonight, thunderstorms likely, lows dip down to about 61. Cloudy skies expected tomorrow, chance of rain showers, daytime highs approaching 79. High temperatures reach up to 68 Monday with a chance of rain showers. 72, sunshine mixed with clouds at times Tuesday. Get weather alerts anytime with your Mix 103.9 app. I'm meteorologist Kara Foster. Right now, it's 48 degrees.
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0: Life is expensive. Did you ever see that meme or that Instagram reel where the minute somebody touches their toe outside, it's like they spend $364?
1: You roll the car off the lot and it's $5,000 less than what you paid for it?
0: Gas has reached the highest it's ever been over Labor Day weekend, $4.14 a gallon. What else can you get for $4.14 a gallon now? It's coming up next.
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0: What can you buy with $4.14? 1 gallon of gas, depending on where you are in the nation. That is the national average for 1 gallon. That's what it hit over the weekend for Labor Day. Mm. And it's up over a dollar from last year. It's a lot of money. Gas got expensive again.
1: Yeah, I mean, listen, it's been expensive before. It'll be expensive again in the future, and it'll come down at some point in the future, too. But depending on where you are, no matter what, you're feeling that pinch, right? So some places it's a little bit less. Some places it's a whole lot more. Mm-hmm. All things being relative, it sucks to pay this much for a gallon of gas.
0: I mean, I go to fill up my car, and I can't even believe, like, the final amount. I'm like, whoa, I could, like, remortgage my house. I think I'm going to have to.
1: But, you know, it reminds you, Anna, that there's value out there in certain items, right? Mm-hmm. And the more expensive gas gets, the less expensive other things might seem.
0: So I looked up things that you could buy for $4.14.
1: See anything that you like on there?
0: I'm really looking at it. And I guess I could take a package of cookies. It wouldn't even be good cookies. Girl Scout cookies now cost $6 for a box of them. So you would have to get, like, the discount cookies that are kind of gross, but, you know, when there's nothing else in the office cafeteria, then you'll take it.
1: I don't think that you can get a package of Oreos for $4. I wouldn't think that that was something that I could pick up at the grocery store.
0: No, Oreos got expensive too.
1: And that's what I'm saying.
0: They're crazy now. Yeah. Every once in a while, I just go look to see what crazy flavors Oreos is doing just to entertain myself.
1: I'm a purist, but even still, the regular ones, I'm not getting those. Maybe some Hydrox.
0: Yeah.
1: But I can't get the Oreos for that cost.
0: I asked ChatGPT what you can get for $4.14.
1: Well, they're a robot. They should know.
0: I don't even think it really knows for sure because it wrote a couple of slices of pizza. You know, my dad owns pizza places.
1: Yeah.
0: You can't get a slice of pizza for $4 anymore. Like, you have to really be lucky in somewhere to get a $4 slice. And it's not great or big.
1: The lunch special at the place near my house, 2 slices and a soda for $10. And I thought that was a bargain.
0: Yeah.
1: I have some items that come to mind.
0: Mm-hmm.
1: All right. And forgive me because a lot of it is food. You can get a McDonald's coffee. Large coffee off the app right now. It's $1.29.
0: All right. Well, that seems like a deal. I guess I would take that.
1: You got to go under deals, though, and you got to give up your email address or else you ain't getting that price.
0: And it's going to spam you all the time.
1: You can negotiate for a small Dixie cup from a lemonade stand with the kids in your neighborhood.
0: You have to at least give $5 for a cup of lemonade.
1: But times are hard right now. If I give you $4.10.
0: Yep.
1: And you give me like a 3-ounce cup, I feel like that's a negotiation that's fair to everybody. And you can also get yourself, I mean, again, it depends on who's around in your circle, niece, nephew, whatever it may be, a super valuable Pokemon card from an uninformed toddler.
0: Oh.
1: So you know, you just offer up something shiny.
0: We're going to rob children? That's what we're going to do. We're going to look for unsuspecting children that don't know value, and then we're going to steal all their Pokemon cards.
1: Speaking of robbing children,
0: yes.
1: Matchbox. Okay. You can get a Matchbox or two. And then again, negotiate for that super pricey Pokemon card.
0: How much is a Matchbox?
1: Oh, it's still like $2?
0: Oh, well, I don't think so.
1: Yeah, it is.
0: Let's see. Pricing.
1: If it ain't Matchbox, it's Hot Wheels.
0: Oh. Oop. Single standard Matchbox car can cost about $3. You're right.
1: Dude, we still buy them. Jaden gets a car everywhere we go.
0: Nice.
1: Good morning. 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
13: 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A mix of clouds and sun, with fog and spots early today, with daytime highs approaching 78. Cloudy skies expected tonight, thunderstorms likely, lows dip down to about 61. Cloudy skies expected tomorrow, chance of rain showers, daytime highs approaching 79. High temperatures reach up to 68 Monday, with a chance of rain showers, 72. Sunshine mixed with clouds at times Tuesday. Get weather alerts anytime with your Mix 103.9 app. I'm meteorologist Kara Foster. 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

0: You were too old when you did this for the first time. Imagine my surprise when I got a text message from one of my girlfriends that she had tried this one thing for the very first time. And I said, what? Didn't we all do that in college? It's coming up next.
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0: One of my good friends didn't start drinking coffee till she was 37 years old. And I just wonder, why'd you even bother at that point? You should have been drinking coffee in college like the rest of us.
2: I think that I've beat your friend here. I didn't start drinking coffee until after you and I started working together. So that's, what, 11 years now at this point? I think I started drinking the second or third year in, but isn't it amazing that even starting that late in life, Anna, I already got outlawed on it.
0: Well, that's because your heart is going to explode.
2: Right.
0: I drove you to drink coffee. 1-800-330-9999. What's something that everybody else did at a younger age, but for some reason you didn't do it till later in life?
3: I was too old when I finally actually took a swim in the ocean. I always had a fear of that. So I always, only time in life, swam in swimming pools and stuff like that. So it literally took me into my 50s before I realized it's time to get over that fear of swimming in the ocean. I've been to the beach 100 times, but never once went in the water.
2: Wow.
0: So did you say 50s?
3: That was, yes, 50.
0: Oh, my gosh.
2: Wow.
3: Yes.
2: That's a long time to skip the beach. You went to the beach, yeah, but to skip the water.
0: Yeah, well, did you grow up near water?
3: I grew up in New York, so I definitely was near water the whole time. But that was also part of the fear. I've seen what Coney Island really looked like. You know, they had tires and medical waste and garbage and stuff. And so I always had a fear that I was going to get in that water and never come out the same. So all my life, I only swam in swimming pools, or, you know, no oceans, lakes, rivers, any of that type of stuff.
0: I'm not a big fan of swimming in open water either, but I'll put my feet in. I'll go up to my knees, you know, something.
2: I don't think that you're alone, though. A lot of people actually only swim in pools. They prefer to swim in pools because just that reason, they can see to the bottom.
3: Yeah.
0: Nina, how about you? You were too old when you finally did what?
4: Learn how to ride a bicycle. 22 years old was my first time, because when I was little, my dad tried to teach me how to ride a bicycle, fell off, never got back on it again. And here I am coming out of college, met a guy. He wanted to go riding. I really liked him. So I got my girls to teach me how to ride a bicycle.
0: Wow. How long did it take you?
4: Some hours, because I was like traumatized. I really was. But, you know, I got the hang of it, and I got good enough to do the date, but I kind of just walked and like, oh, I got a cramp, because I just didn't want to ride too long and around a lot of people and get traumatized all over again. So, but the date went well.
0: I don't blame you. I grew up riding a bike, but for some reason, at some point, I got scared again, and now I never ride bikes, and I don't like it. I fell off a bike not too long ago.
2: Well, that'd probably have something to do with it.
0: Yeah. What was it? A couple years ago now? 2 years ago? And I already at that point, I didn't like it, but Radio Flyer that makes they were making electric bikes and they sent me one. And
2: you crashed it on the electric bike? Oh, well, that's different, because then you're crashing at like 15, 20 miles per hour.
0: No, I was crawling because I was just trying to get it going. I was scared.
2: You got to floor it.
0: I crashed right into the woods. And I had Dakota on the back. Luckily, she had her helmet on. Of course she had a helmet on. We both had helmets on, but
2: that's
0: still.
2: Fantastic.
0: That
2: it's
0: was
2: like
0: it.
2: A skit TV show.
0: Oh, yeah, hilarious. Yeah.
2: You know, it's funny because Jaden is getting ready. We're doing the balance bike thing right now. And every time I would see the photo, I'd be like, this one's broken. Like, it's missing a part, because I grew up with training wheels. Yeah. And they say training wheels is like the wrong way to go now.
0: They still have training wheels.
2: I remember crashing bad with training wheels a couple times. But now they say they use the balance bikes, and then you don't even need the training wheels. Kids just go right from that to pedaling.
0: Dakota still can't. She's 7. She still can't ride the bike, the two wheels.
2: No kidding.
0: Yeah, we keep working on it, but I don't know. She's like a maniac on a scooter, but I can't get her to ride the two wheels. 1-800-330-9999. You were too old when you did this one thing for the first time. It's Anna and Raven on Mix 103.9.
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0: One of my good friends didn't start drinking coffee till she was 37 years old. And I just wonder, why did you even bother at that point? You should have been drinking coffee in college like the rest of us.
1: I think that I've beat your friend here. I didn't start drinking coffee until after you and I started working together. So that's, what, 11 years now at this point? I think I started drinking the second or third year in, but isn't it amazing that even starting that late in life, Anna, I already got outlawed on it.
0: Well, that's because your heart is going to explode.
1: Right.
0: I drove you to drink coffee. 1-800-330-9999. What's something that everybody else did at a younger age, but for some reason you didn't do it till later in life?
2: I was too old when I finally actually took a swim in the ocean. I was always had a fear of that. So I always, only time in life, swam in swimming pools and stuff like that. So it literally took me into my 50s before I realized it's time to get over that fear of swimming in the ocean. I've been to the beach 100 times, but never once went in the water.
1: Wow.
0: So did you say 50s?
2: That was, yes, 50.
0: Oh, my gosh.
1: Wow.
2: Yes.
1: That's a long time to skip the beach. You went to the beach, yeah, but to skip the water.
0: Yeah, well, did you grow up near water?
2: I grew up in New York, so I definitely was near water the whole time. But that was also part of the fear. I've seen what Coney Island really looked like in the 80s. They had tires and medical waste and garbage and stuff. And so I always had a fear that I was going to get in that water and never come out the same. So all my life, I only swam in swimming pools, or, you know, no oceans, lakes, rivers, any of that type of stuff.
0: I'm not a big fan of swimming in open water either, but I'll put my feet in. I'll go up to my knees, you know, something.
1: I don't think that you're alone, though. A lot of people actually only swim in pools. They prefer to swim in pools because just that reason, they can see to the bottom.
2: Yeah.
0: Nina, how about you? You were too old when you finally did what?
3: Learned how to ride a bicycle. 22 years old was my first time, because when I was little, my dad tried to teach me how to ride a bicycle, fell off, never got back on it again. And here I am coming out of college, met a guy. He wanted to go riding. I really liked him. So I got my girls to teach me how to ride a bicycle.
0: Wow. How long did it take you?
3: Some hours, because I was like traumatized. I really was. But, you know, I got the hang of it, and I got good enough to do the date, but I kind of just walked and like, oh, I got a cramp, because I just didn't want to ride too long and around a lot of people and get traumatized all over again. So, but the date went well.
0: I don't blame you. I grew up riding a bike, but for some reason, at some point, I got scared again, and now I never ride bikes, and I don't like it. I fell off a bike not too long ago.
1: Well, that probably have something to do with it.
0: Yeah. What was it? A couple years ago now? 2 years ago? And I already at that point, I didn't like it, but Radio Flyer that makes like they were making electric bikes and they sent me one. And
1: you crashed it on the electric bike? Oh, well, that's different, because then you're crashing at like 15, 20 miles per hour.
0: No, I was crawling because I was just trying to get it going. I was scared.
1: You got a floor.
0: I crashed right into the woods. And I had Dakota on the back. Luckily, she had her helmet on. Of course, she had a helmet on. We both had helmets on, but
1: it's
0: still.
1: Fantastic.
0: That
1: it's
0: was
1: like
0: it.
1: A skit TV show
0: here. Hilarious. Yeah.
1: You know, it's funny because Jaden is getting ready. We're doing the balance bike thing right now. And every time I would see the photo, I'd be like, this one's broken. Like, it's missing a part, because I grew up with training wheels. Yeah. And they say training wheels is like the wrong way to go now.
0: They still have training wheels.
1: I remember crashing bad with training wheels a couple times. But now they say they use the balance bikes, and then you don't even need the training wheels. Kids just go right from that to pedaling.
0: Dakota still can't. She's 7. She still can't ride the bike, the two wheels.
1: No kidding.
0: Yeah, we keep working on it, but I don't know. She's like a maniac on a scooter, but I can't get her to ride the two wheels. 1-800-330-9999. You were too old when you did this one thing for the first time. This is the Anna and Raven Show.
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1: A friend of mine had coffee for the first time at 37 years old. I said to her, why'd you even bother starting at that point?
2: Well, you know, some things you just want to try. You feel like, what's all the buzz about? She was just late to the party.
1: I never stayed at a hotel in a hotel room by myself until we went to morning show boot camp the first time. That was what, 3-4 years ago?
2: Yeah, something like that.
1: So I was like 40 years old when I stayed in a hotel room by myself for the first time.
2: Were you scared?
1: No, I loved it. Oh, I loved it so much.
2: How about our coworker who's getting ready to get his motorcycle license? He was practicing in the parking lot the other day. He's got to be like 55.
1: Yeah. So some things you just do for the first time later in life when everybody has done it at a much younger age. What is it? 1-800-330-9999. Allie.
3: I was way too old when I found out that penguins are not like 5-6 feet tall. Like, I was about 21 when I went to SeaWorld with my mom for my birthday.
1: Yeah.
3: And I saw all the penguins live. And I was like, where are all the parents? And my mom was like, what? I thought that they were huge. I thought they were big, like human size. Because in my defense, you never really see penguins live. And they always zoom way in, so they look big to me.
1: I had the exact same thing happen with my mom. My mom didn't know they were small. And it was probably my late 20s. We went to a zoo for the very first time, like all together as a family. And she was shocked. She also thought that they were life size, like our size.
2: Yeah, I mean,
1: she had no idea.
2: Empire penguins are big. They're big. They're not like 6 feet tall big, but they're like, you know, 4 feet tall. I mean, if you ran into an emperor penguin and you're 5 feet tall and it's 4 feet tall, you'd be terrified. It'd look like Godzilla to you. No matter how cute they are on television or whatever, you'd think that sucker was going to eat you if it started waddling towards you. Most other penguins are smaller.
1: When's the last time you saw an emperor penguin?
2: I mean, I haven't seen one live, but I know that they exist. Watch History Channel. Watch National Geographic.
1: I want to see one of these big guys.
2: Google it.
1: Yeah.
2: How tall are you?
1: I am 5'2.5".
2: I'm guessing like the head empire penguin, if you walked up on him, I'm guessing they could take you.
1: No, it says right here, they only get to 4'3".
2: 4 point, yeah. Yeah. That's what, you're 5 feet, the penguin's 4 feet. I think that penguin could take you.
1: I don't think so.
2: I mean, that penguin dodges sharks and water and cliffs and all that stuff to live.

0: and cold. You're soft, man, compared to that Empire penguin. You're soft.
1: No, I could fight this penguin.
0: I don't know.
1: I'm looking at this penguin right now. Like, if I had on my sneakers, I could.
0: You could take them?
1: I could take them.
0: Yeah, okay.
1: Not in heels, but like in sneakers, 100%.
0: All right, if you're in the Antarctic and it's you versus the penguin, who wins?
1: They only get to be 45 kg. What is that?
0: That's 90 pounds. Oh, that is a big penguin, man.
1: Hold on, what is 45 kg in pounds? Yeah. Yeah. I don't know if I believe you.
0: Yeah, it's big, man. That's a 90-pound penguin.
1: It's a 99-pound penguin.
0: It's a 100-pound penguin. Oh, my God.
1: Yeah, no, that's like, you're right. It's gonna be close.
0: You better get vicious.
1: Andrew, how about you?
2: Yeah, I'm 27, and I just started driving classes. And I'm in a class with a bunch of teenagers. It's wild.
0: You're not alone, though, now, man. I mean, with this generation, like, I see this more and more.
2: I am alone in this one class, I'll tell you that.
1: Why? Why did you wait so long?
2: I just never needed to. And then I got a job that's like half hour away. And now I'm like, I got to get a car.
0: So you just say like it's largely economics is the reason that you got a car? Because you were happy?
2: Yeah, pretty much.
0: Okay.
2: Mm-hmm.
0: Yeah,
2: mm-hmm.
0: That's interesting. To me, Anna and I, we're from a generation where like you got your, it was odd if you didn't get your car right at 16. And the first thing I wanted to do was like drive the furthest away I could get.
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12: Here's the Mix 103.9 weatherology forecast for Oneonta. A mix of clouds and sun, with fog and spots early today, with daytime highs approaching 78. Cloudy skies expected tonight, thunderstorms likely, lows dip down to about 61. Cloudy skies expected tomorrow, chance of rain showers, daytime highs approaching 79. High temperatures reach up to 68, Monday, with a chance of rain showers, 72, sunshine mixed with clouds at times, Tuesday. Get weather alerts anytime with your Mix 103.

0: Liam and Olivia are the most popular names for babies for the seventh straight year in a row. So we're looking for an Olivia, and we have one. Olivia, how old are you?
1: I'm going to be 14.
0: So you had the cool name, the most popular name, before everybody else got it, before it was number one. How does it feel to be an Olivia?
2: To be out in front of it.
0: Yeah.
1: Well, I actually know a lot of Olivias that were born before me.
2: Oh, you do? See, that's, she's got like a whole list of Olivias.
0: A posse.
2: Right.
0: A posse.
2: She's like, Olivias. So it's cool, but it's not as cool as you think. She's like, because they already did it.
0: Do you guys belong to your own group, like the Olivia team?
1: I know them from different like places, like different like where I go.
0: Mm-hmm. Right. That makes sense.
2: She's running into Olivia's everywhere.
0: When you call each other, like whenever I meet another Anna, it's always weird to call her Anna because we have the same name. Do you ever feel it's weird because there's so many of you guys?
1: I think it is a little bit weird. But like when you're like talking to them, sometimes they have like different spelling, you know? So
0: how's your spelling?
1: Easy to, mine's O-L-I-V-I-A.
0: Yeah, yours is the normal way.
2: See that? Yeah. You said normal. It doesn't have to be normal.
0: The
2: conventional way.
0: Yeah, the conventional
2: way.
0: The
2: first way. Yeah. Right.
0: Where's your mom? Is your mom there?
3: I'm right here. I'm Kristen.
0: Hey, Kristen. Kristen, well, you have like a name that was popular when you were born. Kristen, too. Do you ever think like, oh, I named her Olivia and everybody else is Olivia now, too? They copied?
3: Yeah, pretty much. And my son's Ethan and he's 34. So.
0: Right.
2: She's like,
0: yeah,
2: I was ahead on that one, too.
0: 100%.
2: She's like, everybody's a biter.
0: She's called it.
3: I know. So if anybody wants to know what not to name your kids so everybody in the class is named, then call me because I apparently know the names in advance.
0: Thanks for starting your day with us.
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3: From the CNYNews.com News Center, I'm Jared Cirillo. The Oneonta Town Board is mostly backing Cooperstown All-Star Village proposed expansion. Board members voting Wednesday to close the public hearing, allowing the planning board to continue its review. Supporters calling the project a major economic opportunity. They say CASV has worked to address concerns about traffic, noise, and lighting. Town officials are stressing that closing the hearing does not mean the project is approved. Further environmental review is still underway. And Oneonta officials say a water main break was reported Thursday on Hubble Avenue at Madison. City crews are working to isolate the break, and residents in the area may experience a temporary water outage while the repairs are being made. Once the service is restored, water users could notice some temporary changes in water color and pressure. Officials say that's common and not a cause for alarm. For more, go to our website, cnynews.com. I'm Jared Cirillo.
4: Here's the Mix 103.9 weatherology forecast for Oneonta. A mix of clouds and sun, with fog and spots early today, with daytime highs approaching 78. Cloudy skies expected tonight, thunderstorms likely, lows dip down to about 61. Cloudy skies expected tomorrow, chance of rain showers, daytime highs approaching 79. High temperatures reach up to 68 Monday, with a chance of rain showers, 72. Sunshine mixed with clouds at times Tuesday. Get weather alerts anytime with your Mix 103.9 app. I'm meteorologist Kara Foster. Right now, 47.
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0: Labor Day delivery stories. Did you have a baby over Labor Day weekend? We want to hear all about it. How's the baby? What happened? Delivery stories are the best, and everybody's got one.
1: Yeah, I mean, there's obviously going to be something that's unique about your story, no matter if everything went according to plan. Like, it will be different than other people's stories. We want to hear that.
0: Yes, yeah, so you can call 1-800-330-9999, or you can text that number, too. We can schedule a time to call you later, and we're going to pick one story, and you're going to win a whole bunch of new diapers. Good morning. 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
1: What did you do on your summer vacation? Oh, gosh. Everybody's got a story, right? Now that Labor Day is behind us, it's almost like summer's over. I know you're not supposed to say that because the real end of summer is not for a couple more weeks. But everyone's back at school now. And there's always the first thing the teacher says. What did you do on your summer vacation?
2: I used to hate those tests, those quizzes, those essays, whatever you wanted to do, the oral presentation. I didn't like it. You know why? Because you always felt like yours didn't measure up, right?
1: Always.
2: If somebody else was like, I went on a cruise,
1: right,
2: or I went to Disney, or I did this, or I did that, it'd be like, well, I just, you know, hung out in my backyard,
1: yes,
2: rode my bike, broke my ankle, you know, that kind of thing.
1: Raven, producer Sophia, producer Justin, we have all written our essays. Mm-hmm. What did we do over summer break? Who would like to go first?
2: I'm going last.
1: Okay.
2: Or I'm going second to last,
1: right,
2: or whatever, because I've never
1: first.
2: Been good
1: Here we go.
2: At this.
1: Mm-hmm. What I did on my summer vacation.
2: Mm-hmm.
1: On my summer vacation, I got to do my favorite thing. Have drinks on a pontoon boat and float around the lake. Pontoon boats are party boats, and we're thankful for their existence. They were invented in 1952 by a guy named Ambrose Weirs from Richmond, Minnesota, who mounted a deck on top of two cylindrical... Did I say that word right, Justin?
3: So close.
2: Yep.
1: Cylindrical.
2: Yep.
3: Cylindrical.
2: Round.
1: Thank you.
2: They're round.
1: Steel tubes. The word pontoon comes from a French pont, meaning bridge or deck. He received a patent and is credited as being the father of pontoon boats. I hope one day to be able to have my own pontoon boat.
2: Wait a minute. He got a patent on that?
1: Yeah.
2: Does that mean that he gets paid every time a pontoon boat gets sold from
1: yep.
2: now on?
1: Yeah. Not if you say cylindrical.
2: He's super rich then, I'm guessing, huh,
1: yeah.
2: that dude? Wow.
1: Mm-hmm. Sophia, what did you do on your summer break?
4: Hi, class. My name is Sophia, and this summer I had a lot of fun. I swam in the ocean a lot and got stung by a few jellyfish.
1: Aww.
4: I am okay, though.
1: Mm-hmm.
4: I also got really mad when lantern flies landed on me.
2: Mm-hmm.
4: But the pros definitely outweighed the cons. I got to see my friends, hang out with my family, eat good food, and drink a lot of banana bread lattes. Miss you already, summer.
1: Yay!
2: Those are good.
1: Those are good things.
2: You guys did a good job.
4: Thank
1: yeah.
4: you.
1: Yeah.
2: I'm going to need to regroup.
1: All right. Justin, go ahead. Read your summer vacation
2: God, we're
1: essay.
2: Doing this all right now?
1: Yeah.
2: Oh, no. I'm going to be sick.
3: My summer was mostly low-key and relaxing. A lot of bike riding and playing Nintendo. I saw a couple of great concerts, two of my favorite bands, and I got to spend a great long weekend with several friends who were from out of town, and they came to visit, and I was able to go to 3 baseball games. Also, I got to celebrate my nephew's high school graduation. It was also a bit of a logistical puzzle, rotating among 4 different cars for multiple months. And that was my summer.
1: Yay!
2: Yeah. Yeah.
1: It's funny that as a grown man, playing Nintendo over summer break was still included in your essay.
2: Yeah, I mean, that'd be nice, pleasurable time, though, that's only yours.
1: Yeah, Raven.
2: That's nice. I like that.
1: Are you ready to read your
2: I guess
1: summer
2: I
1: vacation
2: have to.
1: Essay? Yes.
2: What I did on my summer. I opened the pool and spent at least 3 half days at it. Sure, I am glad I opened 8 new floats and left them out in the weather the last 3 months. I barbecued twice, cut the grass every 5 days, and every day off, it seemed like it rained. I made it to the beach for 3 days, paid for a wedding. Let me rephrase, still paying for a wedding.
1: Mm-hmm.
2: Bye, summer. It was nice knowing you. See you next year.
1: Yeah.
5: Yay.
1: All right, so how about you? What did you do over summer break? Do you have a story? What happened when you were on vacation? 1-800-330-9999.
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18: Here's the Mix 103.9 weatherology forecast for Oneonta. A mix of clouds and sun, with fog and spots early today, with daytime highs approaching 78. Cloudy skies expected tonight, thunderstorms likely, lows dip down to about 61. Cloudy skies expected tomorrow, chance of rain showers, daytime highs approaching 79. High temperatures reach up to 68 Monday with a chance of rain showers. 72, sunshine mixed with clouds at times Tuesday. Get weather alerts anytime with your Mix 103.9 app. I'm meteorologist Kara Foster. 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

0: Sarah. What'd you do over summer break?
1: I went to Disney with my kids. I went to visit my dad in Orlando, and we went to Disney.
2: So much fun. How old are the kids?
1: 13 and 8. And it was a nightmare. They had fun. I didn't.
3: It is work. It is work to go to Disney with your kids. What was the worst part about it?
1: We were supposed to go to all parks. We went to Magic Kingdom and Hollywood Studios and Lisa Beach. After that, I said, I'm done. I'm not going anywhere. I'm done.
2: Mm-hmm. Was it super hot?
1: Oh, 110 degrees. My daughter wants to go see the little kid stuff, and my son wants to go to the grown-up stuff.
2: Yeah.
1: And it was a nightmare.
2: Yeah, yeah. When you're being pulled in opposite directions, it's always hard. You know, it's the most challenging thing. I love going on family vacation. I always say, I'm great in the morning. Let's do all our group activities in the morning, because after I've spent the entire day making sure that everybody in the family's happy, when it comes to dinner, I don't want to wait an hour for you to get ready. Mm-hmm. I don't want three of you to think for 30 minutes over what you're going to order. Like, it's my time now. It's my time.
0: What happened to you over summer break? 1-800-330-9999. Good morning. We're Anna and Raven on Mix 103.9.
3: Labor Day is behind us. Mm. Even though technically it's summer for a couple more weeks. It's over.
2: Yeah, no, it's over. Now. Everybody knows it's over.
3: Yes.
0: It's what sad. Did you do over summer break? You know, when you go back to school, like the first thing they say is like write an essay on what you did. What did you do? 1-800-330-9999. Darlena.
4: Oh, I was listening to Anna before. I said, we were so blessed that we live by the lake. And every single day or in the weekend, we invited different families of my son to share a blessing to go in the pension boat, go wakeboarding in the sea boat, and go tubing, go everything. We invited the people so that we can share our blessing.
3: Pontoons are God's gift to Americans. And the ones that have a slide is like my dream come true.
2: It's like a rolling old pool of your own.
3: One day, when I win the lottery, I'm also going to buy a pontoon, just like you, Darlena. And I'm going to invite all my friends and family every weekend to come on my pontoon.
2: You know what I've seen a lot this year, Darlena, is the summer camp posts from the celebrities, right? Where they're doing the thing. Sydney Sweeney had a bunch. Glenn Powell had a bunch, too, where it's like them and their group of friends on a lake. And they're doing all those things that you wanted to do or you did when you were a teenager. And the pontoon boat is key. Hey, Kelly, what'd you do on summer break?
5: I had the best break ever. I had surgery for hernia. I couldn't lift more than 5 pounds. And I got to read books all summer. It was awesome.
3: I mean, it started off a little shaky, but the reading books all summer thing kind of is awesome.
2: Yeah, your mind always feels great when you're reading regularly, right? Like you feel relaxed and in touch with yourself. It's good.
5: Yes, just go to the beach, sat by myself. Mm-hmm. Oh, I loved it. It was the best summer ever.
3: Yeah.
2: Good for you.
3: Minus the hernia thing.
2: Thanks. Thanks, Kelly. Have a great day. Thanks for being with us.
0: Jackie, happened on your summer vacation. You never thought it would happen.
6: Well, I had the most beautiful, highly anticipated vacation in Dubai. It was so hot. It was gorgeous. It was beautiful. And, of course, any vacation I go to, my phone becomes my camera, period. It dropped, and it cracked. It shattered. I couldn't do anything. I couldn't phone in and out. I couldn't take pictures. It was just the worst. I couldn't believe it, and it happened on the first day there.
3: That gives me a lot of anxiety. Whenever I'm going to concerts or anywhere that I have the tickets in my wallet on my phone, I have a lot of anxiety about something happening in the meantime.
2: I understand. Highly afraid, right? Mm-hmm. Like if there's something hanging in the balance, Dubai, huh?
3: And lose your phone. How do you survive? What do you do?
2: I mean, you could probably get the world's coolest phone over there in Dubai, but like you'd have to venture out.
3: I just want my phone.
2: Yeah,
3: I understand. That stinks. That really stinks.
2: Dubai sounds so awesome and looks so gorgeous, but I'm afraid I would get into trouble over there. You know what I mean? Like, if you get into trouble in one of those countries over there, like, you could be there the rest of your life.
3: Yeah, nobody ever see you again.
2: You know what I'm saying? Yeah. Like, right. Like, I don't know if it's my algorithm or what, but I see these stories and I'm like, whoa, that's a rough way to do 30 years.
3: I can guarantee you it's your algorithm. Never once.
6: Well, they make it like you can't even yell or be loud.
2: Right.
6: It's not that bad.
2: Right. Like that's the things I've heard, right? Like, if you're not married, don't be making out. Like, if you're this, like, I hear crazy things, right? I don't know. I would have stayed back at the hotel, be like, my phone is cracked. I'm just staying right here. I'll do what you did.
6: It was the worst.
0: It's Anna and Raven.
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0: Every day, a couple joins us to let us know what their disagreement is about, and then it's up for you to decide who's right. So, Greg and Sophie, how long have you been dating?
5: About 3 years now.
0: Okay, and things are pretty serious, right?
6: Yeah, I
5: think so. He's my person.
0: All right. So what's the problem? Go ahead, Sophie.
5: Okay, well, I have a son. He's 24 years old, and he lives with me now. He's like living in my home till he just feels ready to get his own place. And Greg seems to think it's time for him to move out so we can move forward with our relationship. But I don't really know if he like gets a vote in this situation, right?
0: Right. So, Greg, what do you think about this?
6: I mean, he's 24. Like, you know, rent's high and, you know, like it's tough to get an apartment these days. But like it's time to move on. And I feel like I am ready. I feel like we're ready, particularly to like move on to this next stage. And I think Sophie needs to ask him to move out.
5: I'm just trying to wait till a time where things are right with the market. Like, I can't help him get a home. It's not something that we can help invest in or anything like that. So it's hard. It's going to take time for him to do this the right way.
1: There's a lot of variables here. I mean, first off, there's never a perfect time for everything. So waiting for all the situations to line up so that it's, you know, perfectly matched financially and emotionally and all that stuff. I mean, that's kind of an illusion. That could go on forever. Mm. On the other hand, 24 is pretty young, you know, to go out in these current climates and be like, I'm going to take on all my bills here, especially if he went off to school, did all these different things, and now he's back living at your house. I mean, rates and so forth being what they are. One thing I really hesitate to be like, hey, it's time to talk to him to tell him to move out if his lifestyle is in line with yours, because that's one of the things about a relationship, right? Doesn't matter if the kid's 24 or 30 or 14, you know, if you move in and immediately tell him he's got to get out so that they can move forward with the relationship, I mean, that's where resentment begins. And the other thing is I think once you have a child, once you, you know, have your own child, you realize that they can come back anytime. The door is always open for your children. I don't know.
5: Oh, that's it. Like, as a mom, I just can't see myself ever saying, like, you're out.
1: You're not welcome.
5: Exactly. Now, my door is always open, and Greg's got to understand that if he's going to be part of my life, too. I don't want it to cause tension.
0: But I could also understand. Right. From a mother's point of view, like you never want your babies to leave. So like no matter what, you don't want to disappoint them and you love them and you'll do whatever. But maybe at some point you do need to realize that if he's a voice of reason and you love him and you want to move forward with your life with him, that might involve you having to have to say something to your son about him being on his own now.
1: Yeah, loyalty can be detrimental at a certain point as well.
6: I'm not saying like he has to go now, but like, you said it where it was like, yeah, the rates and the markets and stuff like that are tough, but like, I'm not saying like cut him off, get him out now. I'm like, we should start this process because there's not going to be a perfect time for this, but I think we can start moving in that direction, you know?
0: Well, let's see what the audience has to say. Does Greg have a say on whether or not your 24-year-old son continues to live with you or move out? Should you have that conversation with your child?
1: 1-800-330-9999. Whose side are you on? It's the Couples Court with Anna and Raven.
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10: Here's the Mix 103.9 weatherology forecast for Oneonta. A mix of clouds and sun, with fog and spots early today, with daytime highs approaching 78. Cloudy skies expected tonight, thunderstorms likely, lows dip down to about 61. Cloudy skies expected tomorrow, chance of rain showers, daytime highs approaching 79. High temperatures reach up to 68 Monday, with a chance of rain showers, 72, sunshine mixed with clouds at times, Tuesday. Get weather alerts anytime with your Mix 103.9 app. I'm meteorologist Kara Foster. Right now, it's 46 degrees.
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0: Does your boyfriend have any say when your adult son should move out? So Greg and Sophie have been dating for 3 years and they've been talking about moving in together. But Sophie has her 24-year-old son that still lives with her. Greg says, why don't you ask him and make a timeline for him to start moving out so we can move on with our lives?
1: Yeah, I mean, I think that this is something that, okay, wait a minute. So it's great that you got a new boyfriend there, Mom. But all of a sudden, immediately, this becomes a conversation that we've never had before whatsoever. I think when you do that, you set yourself off on the wrong foot here. It's one thing to say, hey, listen, wouldn't it be great if you kind of graduated to that next part of your life? But that seems like that conversation would come down the road for you, too.
0: I don't know. So, I do understand his side, though. Like, if we're going to move forward with our life and he's just living at home, like, how are we supposed to do that? But do you take that into account?
1: I mean, realistically, when you start dating somebody with kids, if you didn't want to sign yourself up for something like that, then you should have considered that.
0: Whose side are you on? 1-800-330-9999. Diane.
2: I'm on the wife's side. I'm a mom of 3 grown children. I never rushed any of them out of the house. 2 of them are out, married, have houses, kids. My 3rd one is 27, and she's still in the house. She can't afford a place on her own. She works full-time. She has some medical expenses, and she can stay with me as long as she needs to. As long as she's responsible, I do collect room and board, and I'm saving it for her as down payment for whenever she moves out.
0: What do you think? 1-800-330-9999. It's a couple's court. 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
1: It's Anna and Raven.

0: Does anyone in your life have any say over when your adult child moves out? That's the issue going on right now with Greg and Sophie. They've been dating for 3 years, but Sophie has her 24-year-old son that still lives at home. Greg says, how are we going to move forward with our life and move in together if your son still lives at home? You need to have a conversation with him about moving out.
1: This is one of those times where you say to yourself, if you've ever been in this scenario, that Greg and Sophie should have had this conversation when they first started dating. Because it's really nice to start thinking about what your life will look like moving forward. But when you take on somebody that has kids, you have to account for that for the rest of their lives. Just because they turn 18 doesn't mean the responsibility ends. It's not like that whatsoever.
0: What do you think? Does Greg have any say over what Sophie does with her son? 1-800-330-9999. Michelle, whose side are you on?
2: I'm on the wife's side. I have 3 children living with me, and times are hard. Between student loans and the economy, I would keep them home.
1: Yeah, I mean, as far as I'm concerned, I mean, they're your kids, right? So they're going to take priority over anybody else that's entering the situation later on.
0: I can't even imagine asking one of my children to move out. But then again, they're little, so.
1: And they get to a certain point, too. But I mean, again, if the lifestyle aligns. Hey, Chrissy, whose side are you on today?
3: I'm on the woman's side. I have a 22-year-old son, and I agree with you guys. These kids are young nowadays, and you can't have her choose between her son and this guy moving in. I would move him out the door, and your son could always come back. You have a child.
1: It sets kind of a precedent, too, for the relationship. I mean, how does that make your child feel? I mean, 22, 24, sure.
0: Yeah. Right, like, they're grown, move out because new dad's got to move in.
1: Right. I mean, if he was 38, exactly. That'd be something else. You know what I mean? It might mean something else if he was 38, yeah. But yeah.
0: Alex, whose side are you on?
4: Okay, so different variables, but I'm going to have to side with her on this one. When you date someone with kids, that's their kids. And like Raven said, the door's always open. It may not be the perfect timing. You might not like it, but it comes with the territory when you date somebody with kids. And if it was the other way around, I'd be saying the same thing if it was his kid.
1: 100%. You know, when you date somebody with children, you might tell yourself that you're there for all the duty and all the different things. But when you start bringing things like this up, you're just not understanding it. You're really not getting the scenario. And like you said, if this was his kid, there's no way that he would consider it the same way.
4: Yeah, I agree. 100%.
5: The verdict is in. Jury foreman, what are the results?
0: Greg, our audience agreed with Sophie. You don't get a say when her adult son moves out. I'm sorry.
6: I guess I can respect that. I know it's a touchy subject and it's a difficult thing to talk about. You know, you never want your kids to leave. I understand.
1: That door is always open. You don't want to be the one that puts the wedge in there because that's going to backfire on you, basically. I mean, if the lifestyles align, if it's not a situation where, you know, he's not following rules or being courteous or whatever with his mother, then that's one thing. But if that's not the situation, it's probably not your business. Certainly not now, anyways. Sophie, you got to be relieved.

0: Yeah, it's nice to hear. Like, I just didn't want Greg to, you know, be the reason why my son has to leave. But, you know, like, we'll still have a conversation about it. But it's nice to hear that I'm not alone in this. There's no rush.
1: All right. If you have a problem, too, send an email, couplescore@annaandraven.com.
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2: From the CNYNews.com news desk, I'm Jared Cirillo. We begin with the bat from the town of Edmiston that's tested positive for rabies. The Otsego County Health Department announcing that anyone exposed to the bat is being treated. Health officials are reminding residents to make sure their pets and farm animals are up to date on their rabies vaccinations. Anyone with any questions can contact the health department or visit the county's website for

0: more information. In Oneonta, the town board is mostly backing Cooperstown All-Star Village's proposed expansion. Board members voting this week to close the public hearing and allow the planning board to continue its review. Supporters have called the project a major economic opportunity. They say CASV has worked to address concerns about traffic, noise, and lighting. Town officials have stressed that closing the public hearing does not mean the project is approved. Further environmental review is still underway. For more, go to cnynews.com. I'm Jared Cirillo.
1: Here's the Mix 103.9 weatherology forecast for Oneonta. A mix of clouds and sun, with fog and spots early today, with daytime highs approaching 78. Cloudy skies expected tonight, thunderstorms likely, lows dip down to about 61. Cloudy skies expected tomorrow, chance of rain showers, daytime highs approaching 79. High temperatures reach up to 68 Monday with a chance of rain showers. 72, sunshine mixed with clouds at times Tuesday. Get weather alerts anytime with your Mix 103.9 app. I'm meteorologist Kara Foster. Right now, it's 46 degrees.
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0: newer stuff,
1: man. She was
0: man.
1: Fast.
0: I can't complain. She was definitely on top of it. And that's what you got to be if you want to win.
1: That was great. And she was by herself. Usually you have like a whole team of people when they beat you. But no, it was, she was by herself in her car. Nicely done, Rachel. Congratulations. But a couple times a year, we play Kids Beat Raven. And that's when we recruit kids to come on the show. And for a week, they have their chance to go head-to-head against Raven to win gift cards. And it's all kids-based trivia.
0: Yeah, my percentages are much lower for victories when I'm facing kids. But you know what? I mean, I'm going to give it a try every single day. I'm not just going to give it to you.
1: I just give them the gift card.
0: I was going to say, Anna gives it to you anyways.
1: Yeah, that's fine.
0: So that's the nice part for you.
1: Just want you to have fun. Yeah. Anyway, if you would like to sign your kid to play, you can sign them up at annaandraven.com.
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1: This might be one of the dumbest things we've ever done on this show, and this is saying a lot.
0: I can't believe that it passed the sniff test with expensing.
1: Yeah, me too.
0: But I love it.
1: All right, so Ben Shelton, you're going to hear his name a lot today. He's suddenly one of the biggest stories at the 2026 U.S. Open. He just knocked out defending champion Carlos Alcaraz in an absolutely wild five-set quarterfinal, and now he's going to the semifinals. Now, here he is.
2: For me, it's always about the people in the crowd, whether it's, you know, my coaches and my team over there, all my family and friends over here, or the city of New York that showed up tonight till 3 a.m. with the USA chants until the very end. That's what kept me going, and that's what got me this win tonight.
1: Now, what is he talking about? So, Ben Shelton, one, is 23 years old. He's very young. And the match lasted 4 hours and 28 minutes.
0: Wow.
1: It did not end till 3:33 in the morning.
0: That's pretty cool. That's like the rebellious side of tennis, right? That and smashing rackets.
1: It is the latest finish in the U.S. Open history. And the cool part now is that there's going to be an American man in the U.S. Open final. That's a huge deal because we haven't had a Grand Slam singles champion since 2003 with Andy Roddick. So this is a big deal.
0: What's up with us?
1: Now, all of a sudden, our entire office that knows nothing about tennis has decided that we are in on tennis because Americans rock, right?
0: Love it. USA.
1: We are in a meeting and our boss goes, fire.

0: radar gun. And I said,
1: true story.
0: What? He's like, buy a radar gun so we can see who can hit a tennis ball the furthest and the fastest. And I said, you want me to expense a radar gun? And normally, I'll take all the free stuff because this is radio. There's no money, right?
1: Sure, right.
0: And I was like, what are we going to do with a radar gun?
1: Now we have to invent things to do with it.
0: Yeah. Mm-hmm.
1: We have to do lots of things.
2: Justify the expense.
0: Right. Yeah. So Justin, Sophia, Raven, we have this beautiful radar gun here that I bought on Amazon.
1: I have to say that I was shocked that they sell these things on Amazon, right? Like, I feel like there ought to be some sort of licensing or whatever. But how many C batteries did we have to put in it, Justin?
2: Two.
1: That's it?
2: Yeah.
1: How accurate can 2 C batteries be?
0: I mean, I don't know.
3: They're big.
0: Well, we've never had a radar gun before, so we actually have no idea.
1: We gotta test this thing,
0: right? So, how does it work? Like, if I run really fast by it, will it work? Hold on, fire it, Sophia, fire it. How do we fire it? What do we do?
3: I think you just hit the trigger.
0: Let me run really fast.
1: Yeah.
0: Let me
1: see. Run around the studio.
2: Do you have it on
1: right now?
0: Ready? I'm gonna run.
1: Do you have it on? Ready? What's the display say?
3: It says zero. You ready? Go ahead and start running.
1: Well, run already. Not really fast, but okay. Is it saying anything? Is it doing anything?
3: Is it doing anything? It's not. It says 0 miles per hour.
0: Gosh.
1: All right. Justin, you try. Get ready to run again.
0: But Justin brought a racket and a ball. Should we hit a ball and see if it does it?
1: I like you running. That was fun.
3: That was fun.
1: Yeah.
0: I don't have the right bra for that. Hold on. Should we hit a ball?
1: You're right. Don't do it again then.
0: Yeah.
3: I don't trust myself hitting a ball with all this equipment.
0: All right.
2: Reading the manual, it did say that at the lowest setting, which this is on, it has to be over 3 miles per hour before it'll register.
1: You might not have been over that.
2: You might not have been over that. In the studio here.
1: All right, what are we going
0: to
1: do?
0: Hold on, we're going to try to hit this ball really quick. Hold on.
1: All right. In here?
0: Yeah, we're going to hit it against
1: the wall. Are you crazy?
0: Yeah, I'm going to hit it against the wall.
1: There's a TV on that wall.
0: I'm going to hit it low.
1: Good luck with this.
0: I'm going to take my headphones off. Hold on.
1: I want to just go on the record and say that.
0: I told you, dumbest thing we've ever done.
1: I want to go on the record and say I don't think this is a good idea.
0: Get set. Go.
1: I mean.
0: Oh! Look, what does it say? 2.7 miles per hour.
1: It did work.
0: All right, listen. Why am I sweating?
2: Actually, that might have been a 27. I didn't see a decimal in there.
0: 27 miles per hour.
1: That feels excessive.
0: That's no.
1: From what we just saw.
0: Maybe I can beat this Ben Shelton guy.
1: Yeah.
0: All right, listen. if you have an idea of what we can do with our radar gun, can you please call us? What can we try to chase each other and hit? And
1: What?
0: Yeah, 1-800-330-9999. This is Anna and Raven. Thanks for waking up with Mix 103.9.
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6: Here's the Mix 103.9 weatherology forecast for Oneonta. Sunshine mixed with clouds at times, with fog and spots early today, with daytime highs approaching 78. Cloudy skies expected tonight, storms likely, lows dip down to about 61. Cloudy skies expected tomorrow, chance of rain showers, daytime highs approaching 79. Chance of rain showers Monday, high temperatures reach up to 68. 72, sunshine mixed with clouds at times, Tuesday. Get weather alerts anytime with your Mix 103.9 app. I'm meteorologist Kara Foster. Right now, 47.
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0: For the record, I hit that tennis ball 27 miles per hour.
1: I mean, honestly, I got to tell you, it was shocking to me. It did not look that fast here in the studio, but the gun spit that number out. So congratulations on your prowess as a ball hitter.
0: With the U.S. Open, our boss, for whatever reason, gave us permission to expense a radar gun.
1: So I can't believe it.
0: Who could hit the ball the farthest. And I bought it, and it's here, and now we need things to do with our new radar gun.
1: Right, because, I mean, if not, they're going to be like, why didn't you just send it back?
0: And I'm going to be like,
1: after one test,
0: just
1: send it back, because we got to justify this thing.
0: I want us every week to have another challenge with our radar gun. If you have an idea of what we can challenge each other with the radar gun, please call 1-800-330-9999.
1: We're Anna and Raven.
0: On Mix 103.9. Ben Shelton is all of a sudden the biggest story of the 2026 U.S. Open. He just knocked out the defending champion in a wild five-set quarterfinal. The match lasted 4 hours and 28 minutes. It didn't end till 3:33 in the morning.
1: Yeah. Big part of his game, obviously, that power serve, Anna. You gotta have some speed on that thing.
0: That's why our boss gave us permission to expense a radar gun so we could see who could hit a ball the fastest.
1: Wild. Can't believe it happened.
0: Right. But now we have a question. Like, what do we do with this radar gun? We need other things to do with it. 1-800-330-9999. Eric.
2: Race each other with slot cars.
1: With slot cars?
0: What are slot cars?
1: I don't know what a slot car is. What is that?
2: You don't know where they put the little track down? You have different cars and they're remote controlled.
1: Oh, yeah. No, little race cars on a racetrack. I don't have a racetrack, but what if we could expense one of those, too?
0: No, I have them. Dakota got one from Christmas, from Santa
1: Claus. Really?
0: We didn't even open.
1: Bring it in.
0: It's not a slot car, but it's, you know, the little Matchbox race car.
1: Yeah, like Hot Wheels had
0: the
1: track.
0: Yeah, the Hot Wheels track.
1: Yeah, bring that in.
0: I'll bring it in tomorrow.
1: We're doing that.
0: Excellent job, Eric.
1: Rick, we got a radar gun. What are we going to do with this thing?
3: I think you can use it to actually look at the speed of moving lips, perhaps maybe of the GM, determine the inverse ratio of speed of lips and accuracy of statements, and take bets on it.
0: I don't think that's
1: our GM's pretty straightforward. He's very, he's a lot of candor when we talk with our GM.
0: But what, I mean, can a radar gun say how fast your lips are moving?
1: We could try with ours. I mean, why not? I don't know if it's good, right? That could be like standing in front of the microwave giving ourselves a tumor. But, you know, let's try it.
0: You shoot us right in the mouth.
1: Yeah. We'll,
0: all right, we'll give it a
1: whirl. We'll try it.
0: We'll let you know what happens.
1: Oh, man, I hope we keep our teeth. Kat, we got a radar gun. What are we going to do with this thing?
4: I was suggesting ping pong balls. Because they won't hurt anything, so you can still do it in the studio and the rest of us can enjoy it.
0: Yeah. That sounds good.
4: Ping pong ball would be fun.
1: You know what? True luck only. The fact that you hit that ball 27 miles per hour here in the studio and didn't smash the television.
0: Right.
1: Like, that's just luck.
0: That's not luck. I'm talented and obviously very good at tennis.
1: Yeah. I mean, in the car, though, a little bit of that peril, I think, is what made it exciting. So the ping pong ball, great idea, practically speaking.
0: Oh, we're going to do it. I got ping pong balls at home. I play beer pong every once in a while.
1: Well, look at you.
0: All right. Great idea. Thank you.
1: Thanks, Kat.
0: Wiley, how about you? We got a radar gun now. What should we do with it?
5: Well, I know that my son plays hockey a lot, so I was thinking a radar gun would be great to decipher who has the hardest shot between him and his buddies.
0: That's a good one, is the hockey shot. We have to find somebody with a hockey stick and a ball. I have a field hockey stick. I don't think that's the same as a regular hockey stick.
1: I mean, even way, you know, you use a ball and a field hockey stick, and we could, you know, try and gauge that.
0: We got to see somebody in this office. Oh, no, Ed. Ed plays hockey. He plays in that adult old guy league.
1: Yeah.
0: Yeah, we'll have him bring a hockey stick, and we'll get a hockey puck, and he'll know what he's doing.
1: We'll have him. We have pavement outside.
0: That's okay.
1: What do you mean it's okay?
0: Yeah, it's fine. We'll take shots on him. We'll make him bring those big pads, and we'll see how he can do. And we'll see how fast our shots are with the radar gun.
1: I don't think he's going to want to do that to his puck, but let's find out.
0: He'll do it. Ricky, we got this radar gun. What are we going to compete with? What are we going to do?
6: Faster shoots or see who can throw their shoes the fastest, yeah? So I think that's a good challenge.
1: So not a ball, not a baseball, none of those things. You have to...
6: No, shoe has its own dimensions, its own weight, so I think it'd be more challenging and interesting.
0: We have to plan it that one in advance because I have to bring the right shoe. I have to, like, go through my shoes. Because I can't throw, like, a flip-flop.
1: No.
0: A flip-flop's not going to go that fast if you throw it. You need, like, a heavy boot. You need, like, a Chelsea boot.
1: You don't want to throw, like, a nice shoe either, because what if you damage the shoe?
0: Doesn't matter. I just want to win, so I have to throw it the fastest and the hardest.
1: You're sick in a way that's just, you know, hard to describe or other people to understand.
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0: Calling all kids. We want you to go head-to-head against Raven in kid trivia. Yeah. And if you beat him, you're going to win some gift cards.
1: You know, here's the thing is I'm really good at the pop culture stuff. It's been a long, long time since I was in the fourth grade. Yep. So, you know, sometimes it's hit or miss with me.
0: And my favorite part is when the kids beat you because you know nothing about Fortnite or Roblox.
1: Yeah, I don't know those things. Yep. But, you know, there are things that I do know. Like geometry and stuff like that.
0: I'm not going to ask those questions. If you want to sign your child up to play, we're looking for contestants now. Sign them up at annaonraven.com. Good morning.
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1: I started my day by trying to figure out how much money he makes. That's going to be a whole lot of money. That's what I know for sure. Jim Thornton. Who is Jim Thornton? Well, he was the announcer for Wheel of Fortune, and now he's out of a job.
2: Yeah,
3: Sony Pictures
2: prison.
3: Announced it's fired the Wheel of Fortune announcer, Jim Thornton. After allegations surfaced, he was viewing a website while flying in a jet that contained sexual material, including inappropriate images of minors.
1: What? No, not.
0: What an idiot.
1: I mean... He says it's not true, but they got a lot of video and picture evidence, and now he's fired.
0: I love it when people do this, where they go, oh, no, I ended up there by accident or whatever. Yeah. It was a mistake or a miscommunication, and I wasn't really talking about that.
4: It was research.
0: And after that, you're on your cell phone trying to figure out how to cover it up or whatever. The world's a better place, right? You've been exposed. Good. Get out of here.
1: So, Raven, producer Sophia, producer Justin, I looked up how much he makes. It's
0: not bad, I bet.
1: $400,000 per year. That seems, I thought, pretty good for just being the announcer for Wheel of Fortune. Yeah. I'll take that.
0: It's got some perks to go with it, too, I'm sure. They're filming during certain times. Other times, they're not. It's like being a teacher. You get some time off.
1: I know. And it's like a gig everybody wants. You know, it's like you just show up and you just like in the back and you just use your radio voice and you talk like this.
0: Everybody's in a great mood.
4: So like Dracula.
0: Yeah. People are winning big money. Mm-hmm. Like it's good energy. Yeah, it's a fun gig, I would imagine, for sure. We've always wanted to be game show hosts.
1: Always.
0: It's the dream gig.
1: Yeah.
0: It really is.
1: So what I've done is I have asked my best friend ChatGPT to create 4 scenario scripts for a Wheel of Fortune announcer. And each of us is going to project our voice as if we were the Wheel of Fortune announcer. And then we're going to pick who is most qualified for this job now that this dude's out of a gig.
0: I want to thank you for putting in the work and putting the scripts out here and printing them for everybody. It's very nice of you, Anna. Mm-hmm. Did you make yours all in bold just so you would remember that your name is Anna and that one is for you?
1: Moving on. Raven, you're up first. Yeah. Go ahead. This is your audition. Don't blow it.
0: Here we go. Ladies and gentlemen, tonight, 3 contestants take their shot at life-changing prize. The wheel is spinning, the puzzles are ready, and anything can happen. Who will solve their way to victory? Let's play Wheel of Fortune.
1: Okay.
0: Thank you.
1: That was like a...
0: Thank you very much.
1: 7? I'll give you a 7.
0: You're not the hiring consultant. Oh. So
1: Sophia, go ahead.
0: That
1: it's
0: out.
1: Your audition time.
0: Here we go, Sophia.
5: Welcome to Wheel of Fortune, where one spin can change everything. Our contestants are ready, the prizes are waiting, and the next great puzzle is just moments away. Get ready to play, cheer, and solve.
0: I say this with all due respect.
5: What? Actually?
1: I thought you did a nice job,
5: thank
1: but
5: you.
0: Very nice.
1: You probably won't get the job, though. All right. Justin.
0: Come on, Justin.
1: Justin's the ringer. He's going to do this so
0: Let's
1: good.
0: Let's go, big all voice right, guy.
1: Yeah.
4: 3 contestants, 1 wheel, thousands of dollars up for grabs. Will they spin big, solve fast, and make it all the way to the bonus round? There is only one way to find out. It's time for Wheel of Fortune.
1: Yay! Oh,
0: that's
1: that was so
0: pretty good.
4: I will take my $400,000
1: in
4: cash.
1: Yeah. All right.
0: That was pretty good, man. Right, I mean, a little rushed in the middle, but pretty good, I'm going to tell you.
1: All right, I got to do my best I can, but I'm
0: come
1: not
0: going to. Come on, it's in bold, so say it in bold, all right?
1: Tonight, it's anyone's game. 3 contestants, 1 legendary wheel, and a whole lot of money on the line. Who will spin their way to the top and take home the big prize? The lights are on, the wheel is ready, and we're ready to play.
0: It was a good delivery.
1: Yeah,
0: it was a good delivery.
1: Yeah. But Justin got the job.
0: I think Justin gets

0: job. Yeah, good job.
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4: Here's the Mix 103.9 weatherology forecast for Oneonta. Sunshine mixed with clouds at times, with fog and spots early today, with daytime highs approaching 78. Cloudy skies expected tonight, storms likely, lows dip down to about 61. Cloudy skies expected tomorrow, chance of rain showers, daytime highs approaching 79. Chance of rain showers Monday, high temperatures reach up to 68. 72, sunshine mixed with clouds at times, Tuesday. Get weather alerts anytime with your Mix 103.9 app. I'm meteorologist Kara Foster. Right now, 47.
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0: It's back. Kids beat Raven. So normally, every day, you go head-to-head against Raven in pop culture trivia. You play Can't Beat Raven, and you win cash, right?
1: Oh, a whole lot of money. Yeah. $3,100, $3,200 today?
0: $3,100.
1: That's a lot of money.
0: Yes, it's good money. But we give kids a chance a couple times a year to go head-to-head against Raven for gift cards so they could go buy some toys or video games or school supplies, whatever they want to spend their gift cards on.
1: Make no mistake. I'm not going to pull up or take it easy just because somebody is shorter than me. Mm-hmm. All right. I'm going to give it everything I got. But the truth is it's not the same type of trivia and it can be challenging for me because I'm not in the third grade.
0: Right. So if you know a whole lot about Roblox or Fortnite, this is going to be something you want to play. You can sign your child up at annaandraven.com. Kids be Raven. 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

0: Are you broke?
1: Sometimes I feel broke. I think everybody has this problem right now because it doesn't matter how much money you make. Everything is so expensive that you just can't save like you used to, right? I mean, I feel so old saying that, but it seems true.
2: I mean, a lot of people don't have saving in their habits anyways. Like, I mean, all psychological, you know what I'm talking about.
1: I don't. Psychological?
2: You know what? I'm going to replace the word. Everybody spends to their limit. Like, that's the thing, is you get used to the amount of money that you have coming in and the amount of money that you're comfortable in your account.
1: Yep.
2: And then you spend to that limit. It doesn't matter if you make more or you make less.
1: So the gas prices over Labor Day weekend reached $4.15 per gallon. And, you know, that's the national average. So, of course, where you are, that may vary. But that's a historic high. It's never cost that much over Labor Day weekend for that national average to be that high.
2: When you fill your car's gas tank, do you feel rich? I'm successful?
1: When I like look at that, I mean, it all goes on a credit card and I'm just like, oh my God.
2: Yeah.
1: I can't believe that's real.
2: Yeah. Well, my mileage upgrades have never been better on my credit card because like you said, same thing. That's where it all lives, right?
1: Not much is free anymore. Let's say it that way. And there are things that were once free and they're not free. Like, remember we used to get airline meals? Like that was
2: chicken
1: part of
2: fish.
1: The fun. Yes.
2: Yep.
1: That's gone. Now you're lucky if you get a packet of goldfish.
2: Even in first class, like the flight's got to be a certain length before you're getting a meal.
1: Checked luggage. Remember when checked luggage was free? If you wanted to bring a luggage on a plane because you were going somewhere far away, like that was just part of the ticket price.
2: I think it's like $50, $65 now.
1: $50 or $60, depending on who you're flying.
2: And
1: yes.
2: Some people want to charge for carry-on. It just started.
1: Oh,
2: crazy!
1: Yeah, remember when you would read news articles online and you didn't have to? There was no paywall.
2: I refuse.
1: Absolutely,
2: it's 25 cents for 6 months on my local paper, but I will. I refuse it.
1: Oh gosh,
2: I will refuse it.
1: YouTube without ads. Yeah, that was fun.
2: Oh my gosh, everything without ads.
1: Right.
2: Yes.
1: So we're trying to figure out. We're trying to help each other out. Mm. What's your frugal habit? Like you don't sacrifice your life, but these little things you do to try to save money. We could help each other, Raven.
2: Yeah. I mean, I'm cheap, so there's definitely things that I do. Like lately, one of the things that I'm doing is I will drive an extra 2 miles because coffee is cheaper at one place than it is than the other, right? So McDonald's has a coupon on their app that Dunkin' won't match. Mm-hmm. And if I can go without the breakfast sandwich, which I'm not really allowed to eat anyways at this point, then I can save a little bit more. I mean, my coffee budget was like...
1: I told you.
2: I was like $30 a week at one
1: him.
2: Point. Do you how insane that is?
1: Yeah, no, I know, because I would tell you. So Raven, at one point, he didn't drink coffee for a long time because his doctor said his heart would explode.
2: Yeah.
1: Now we just roll with it. But
2: right.
1: But I remember he would come in every day with his coffee, and I make my coffee at home like a normal person because you don't want to spend all. And I was like, well, how much money are you spending on coffee
2: too
1: every
2: much.
1: Day?
2: Too much. But I have to get some coffee. I am going to Maxwell House. But also, things I'm doing to save money, I'm driving the speed limit now. Because they've put cameras all over my town.
1: Yep.
2: And I received 2 tickets in the mail.
1: Get out of here.
2: Yes. Yeah. And I was like, you know what? I have to drive the speed limit, at least in these areas. I never, ever, ever wash my car. Never, never. You've seen my car.
1: It's disgusting.
2: How many years have I had that car? Do you know how many times I've washed that car? Like 6?
1: I don't know if that's out of laziness or just trying to save money.
2: Speaking of, I just keep driving that car, no matter what I crash it into, no matter what I do with it.
1: You know, I don't drink at home because it's healthier for me and it saves us money not to drink at home.
2: Wait a minute. So you don't drink booze at home?
1: Never.
2: Really?
1: Never.
2: Not wine, not anything?
1: Only if we have people over, it's a party. If it's a regular Friday night or a regular any night during the week and it's just me and Paul, we don't drink at home.
2: Yeah. Okay. Well, I mean, I don't drink during the week anyways.
1: 1-800-330-9999. Let's help each other out. What's your frugal habit so you can save some cash?
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6: From the CNYNews.com news desk, I'm Jared Cirillo. We begin with the bat from the town of Edmiston that's tested positive for rabies. The Otsego County Health Department announcing that anyone exposed to the bat is being treated. Health officials are reminding residents to make sure their pets and farm animals are up to date on their rabies vaccinations. Anyone with any questions can contact the health department or visit the county's website for more information. In Oneonta, the town board is mostly backing Cooperstown All-Star Village's proposed expansion. Board members voting this week to close the public hearing and allow the planning board to continue its review. Supporters have called the project a major economic opportunity. They say CASV has worked to address concerns about traffic, noise, and lighting. Town officials have stressed that closing the public hearing does not mean the project is approved. Further environmental review is still underway. For more, go to cnynews.com. I'm Jared Cirillo.
5: Here's the Mix 103.9 weatherology forecast for Oneonta. Sunshine mixed with clouds at times, with fog and spots early today, with daytime highs approaching 78. Cloudy skies expected tonight, storms likely, lows dip down to about 61. Cloudy skies expected tomorrow, chance of rain showers, daytime highs approaching 79. Chance of rain showers Monday, high temperatures reach up to 68. 72, sunshine mixed with clouds at times, Tuesday. Get weather alerts anytime with your Mix 103.9 app. I'm meteorologist Kara Foster. Right now, 47.
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0: I basically rob hotels every time I go.
1: Yeah, that's standard, though.
0: Everybody does that?
1: Yeah, I mean, I feel like, you know, the toiletries, all that stuff. You take. Yeah. I got the sewing kit in there right now.
0: Right.
1: A couple, you know, mini shampoos or whatever. I never loved their shampoos, but if my hair doesn't fall out when I use it, I'm like, all right, I can use that one more time.
0: My favorite is when they have oh my gosh, why am I drawing a blank on what they're called? The hair nets, not the hair nets, but the ones that go when you're in the shower.
1: The shower cap.
0: The shower caps.
1: Yeah, that would make sense.
0: Yeah, so.
1: You know, my stepdad, he used to always have the colognes on the paper, the samples that would come in the magazines.
0: Yeah.
1: He had GQ, so he had every different cologne was on the desk, right? He would have the paper up there, saving it for a special occasion, I guess.
0: Over Labor Day weekend, the national average gas per gallon hit $4.15. And of course, that may be great compared to where you are, or it might be high, but the truth of the matter is it's the national high, and that it's the highest that it's ever been in history. And everybody's trying to save money. Everybody.
1: You need to.
0: Everything is so much money. So do you have a habit or something you do just to save a few pennies? What is it? 1-800-330-9999.
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0: Gas is expensive. You don't need me to tell you that. But over Labor Day weekend, it reached a national historic high of $4.15 per gallon. And every time you fill up your tank, you're like, man, that hurts. It hurts.
2: So let's help each other out. How do you save some cash? What is your most frugal habit that actually works?
1: You know, you mentioned that you don't drink during the week, Anna. Yes. I have a technique that I use all the time when I go out with friends on a Friday, Saturday, whenever the day may be and we're going to be doing some drinking. I buy the first and the second round because that way nobody looks to me to buy a round later in the night. And with my friends, shots, stuff like that, that's all going to come later. People aren't warmed up at the beginning. So first, second round, oh, these are on me. And then if somebody tries to duck out early, I remember them for the rest of my life.
2: You know what I use? And this is not an ad or anything like that. The Upside app. You know, we talked about the Upside app many times, but like it gives you money off per gallon per gas. And it gives you money off restaurants. Like our favorite restaurant is on there. It gives us 10% back. We go there on Friday nights. It's like $10 back every single time. Like it's the little things that help each other out.
1: This is not an ad, but No. She's told me this before.
2: Yes. What is the frugal habit you have? 1-800-330-9999.
3: Okay. I just learned this week. If you want your air for your tires free and you go into a station where they charge you, you just go in and you ask the person at the desk and you get your air for free.
1: Yeah, no, that's a good one because a lot of people will pay. So the way they do it to try and screw you around my house is they make it so that the air that you pay for has the gauge on it, basically. That way you know what you're inflating to. But the free air, they typically don't put the gauge on there. But you're right. Air is free, but you got to ask for it.
3: Air is free.
1: Thanks, Susan. Yep.
2: I mean, what world do we live in that we just have to state, like, air is free.
1: Yeah.
2: It's free for you.
1: They'll charge you for anything, right? Hey, Keisha, tell us, what is your frugal habit? What do you do to save cash?
4: Well, I don't know if it's saving cash, but in the mornings, if I have to plug something in, a toaster or a coffee pot, I always unplug it to save
2: electricity.
1: My wife used to do this, unplug everything. Thanks. She would unplug everything around the house, and it drove me insane.
2: Well, I turn off all the lights because I just remember, like, growing up, that was a thing. Like, you have to save electricity. You got to turn off all the lights. I still, to this day, get mad if people leave lights on in rooms.
1: Well, I mean, that makes sense to me. Unplugging things, not so much. Mm. You know what I will do? I'll wait to run the dishwasher or the pool filter till at night when it's cheaper. Electricity is cheaper at that time of day.
0: Hmm. Hi, it's Anna and Raven. What do you do to save some cash?
5: Well, during the pandemic, I actually found a little secret because everyone was looking for toilet paper everywhere and couldn't find it. And Dollar Tree actually sells toilet paper. So I started buying it there and it's like good quality, lasts a long time, and it only costs like a dollar. So I've been continuing to buy my toilet paper there. And I feel like over, 5 years now, 6 years, it's saved me a lot of money to just keep doing it that way.
2: I gauge the Dollar Tree and whatever your dollar store is to see what I could buy that's not so cheap that it's going to affect like my quality. But absolutely, there's so many things that you could get there that you pay double, triple for, like straws at the grocery store.
1: Mm-hmm. Sure.
2: You have to just like go pay attention, though.
1: Mark, what's your frugal habit? How do you save cash?
6: You know, aside from like coupons and whatever, I shop discount grocery stores. The places that are like getting things that didn't sell that well on the shelf and getting close to expiration date. You know, sometimes meats or salads or whatever that only have a few days before they expire can save like 50 or 60% off the price of stuff in stores, especially if you're just cooking something up like that night or the next day.
1: He's the guy that walks down the aisle and throws the cans on the floor. It's dented. It's dented. Good morning. 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
12: Here's the Mix 103.9 weatherology forecast for Oneonta. Cloudy skies with a few peaks of sun, with fog and spots early today, with daytime highs approaching 78. Thunderstorms likely tonight, lows dip down to about 61, overcast skies. Cloudy skies expected tomorrow, chance of rain showers, high temperatures reach up to 79. High temperatures reach up to 68, Monday, with a chance for showers, 72, sunshine mixed with clouds at times, Tuesday. Get weather alerts anytime with your Mix 103.9 app. I'm meteorologist Kara Foster. Currently 48.
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0: Before you go, there's something I want you to have.
1: Oh, it's beautiful. But wait a minute, isn't this...
0: Yeah, yes it is.
1: But I thought the old lady dropped it into the ocean in the air.
0: Well, baby, I went down and got it for you.

0: guess you moved on really easily.
1: Life is expensive. Did you ever see that meme or the Instagram reel where the minute somebody touches their toe outside, it's like they spend $364?
2: You roll the car off the lot and it's $5,000 less than what you paid for it?
1: Gas has reached the highest it's ever been over Labor Day weekend. $4.14 a gallon. What else can you get for $4.14 a gallon now? It's coming up next.
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1: What can you buy with $4.14? 1 gallon of gas, depending on where you are in the nation. That is the national average for 1 gallon. That's what it hit over the weekend for Labor Day. Mm. And it's up over a dollar from last year. It's a lot of money. Gas got expensive again.
2: Yeah, I mean, listen, it's been expensive before. It'll be expensive again in the future, and it'll come down at some point in the future, too. But depending on where you are, no matter what, you're feeling that pinch, right? So some places it's a little bit less. Some places it's a whole lot more. Mm-hmm. All things being relative, it sucks to pay this much for a gallon of gas.
1: I mean, I go to fill up my car, and I can't even believe, like, the final amount. I'm like, whoa, I could, like, remortgage my house. I think I'm going to have to.
2: But, you know, it reminds you, Anna, that there's value out there in certain items, right? Mm-hmm. The more expensive gas gets, the less expensive other things might seem.
1: So I looked up things that you could buy for $4.14.
2: See anything that you like on there?
1: I'm really looking at it. And I guess I could take a package of cookies. It wouldn't even be good cookies. Girl Scout cookies now cost $6 for a box of them. So you would have to get, like, the discount cookies that are kind of gross, but, you know, when there's nothing else in the office cafeteria, then you'll take it.
2: I don't think that you can get a package of Oreos for $4. I wouldn't think that that was something that I could pick up at the grocery store.
1: No, Oreos got expensive too.
2: And that's what I'm saying.
1: They're crazy now. Yeah. Every once in a while, I just go look to see what crazy flavors Oreos is doing just to entertain myself.
2: I'm a purist, but even still, the regular ones, I'm not getting those. Maybe some Hydrox.
1: Yeah.
2: But I can't get the Oreos for that cost.
1: I asked ChatGPT what you can get for $4.14.
2: Well, they're a robot. They should know.
1: I don't even think it really knows for sure because it wrote a couple of slices of pizza. You know, my dad owns pizza places.
2: Yeah.
1: You can't get a slice of pizza for $4 anymore. Like, you have to really be lucky in somewhere to get a $4 slice. And it's not great or big.
2: The lunch special at the place near my house, 2 slices and a soda for $10. And I thought that was a bargain.
1: Yeah.
2: I have some items that come to mind.
1: Mm-hmm.
2: All right. And forgive me because a lot of it is food. You can get a McDonald's coffee. Large coffee off the app right now. It's $1.29.
1: All right. Well, that seems like a deal. I guess I would take that.
2: You got to go under deals, though, and you got to give up your email address or else you ain't getting that price.
1: And it's going to spam you all the time.
2: You can negotiate for a small Dixie cup from a lemonade stand with the kids in your neighborhood.
1: You have to at least give $5 for a cup of lemonade.
2: But times are hard right now. If I give you $4.10.
1: Yep.
2: And you give me like a 3-ounce cup, I feel like that's a negotiation that's fair to everybody. And you can also get yourself, I mean, again, it depends on who's around in your circle, niece, nephew, whatever it may be, a super valuable Pokemon card from an uninformed toddler.
1: Oh.
2: So you know, you just offer up something shiny.
1: We're going to rob children? That's what we're going to do. We're going to look for unsuspecting children that don't know value, and then we're going to steal all their Pokemon cards.
2: Speaking of robbing children,
1: yes.
2: Matchbox. Okay. 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
1: How much is a Matchbox?
2: Oh, it's still like $2?
1: Oh, well, I don't think so.
2: Yeah, it is.
1: Let's see. Pricing.
2: If it ain't Matchbox, it's Hot Wheels.
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19: 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I love it.

0: You were too old when you did this for the first time. Imagine my surprise when I got a text message from one of my girlfriends that she had tried this one thing for the very first time. And I said, what? Didn't we all do that in college? It's coming up next. 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
1: One of my good friends didn't start drinking coffee till she was 37 years old. And I just wonder, why'd you even bother at that point? You should have been drinking coffee in college like the rest of us.
2: I think that I've beat your friend here. I didn't start drinking coffee until after you and I started working together. So that's, what, 11 years now at this point? I think I started drinking the second or third year in, but isn't it amazing that even starting that late in life, Anna, I already got outlawed on it.
1: Well, that's because your heart is going to explode.
2: Right.
1: I drove you to drink coffee. 1-800-330-9999. What's something that everybody else did at a younger age, but for some reason you didn't do it till later in life?
3: I was too old when I finally actually took a swim in the ocean. I was always had a fear of that. So I always only time in life swam in swimming pools and stuff like that. So it literally took me into my 50s before I realized it's time to get over that fear of swimming in the ocean. I've been to the beach 100 times, but never once went in the water.
2: Wow.
1: So did you say 50s?
3: That was, yes, 50.
1: Oh, my gosh.
2: Wow.
3: Yes.
2: That's a long time to skip the beach. You went to the beach, yeah, but to skip the water.
1: Yeah, well, did you grow up near water?
3: I grew up in New York, so I definitely was near water the whole time. But that was also part of the fear. I've seen what Coney Island really looked like. You know,
2: right.
3: They had tires and medical waste and garbage and stuff. And so I always had a fear that I was going to get in that water and never come out the same. So all my life, I only swam in swimming pools, or, you know, no oceans, lakes, rivers, any of that type of stuff.
1: I'm not a big fan of
4: it. I really was. But, you know, I got the hang of it, and I got good enough to do the date, but I kind of just walked and like, oh, I got a cramp.

0: 2 years ago, and I already at that point I didn't like it. But Radio Flyer, that makes like the, they were making electric bikes, and they sent me one.
1: And you crashed it on the electric bike?
0: Yeah.
1: Oh, well, that's different, because then you're crashing at like 15, 20 miles per hour.
0: No, I was crawling because I was just trying to get it going. I was scared.
1: How you gonna floor it?
0: I crashed right into the woods. And I had Dakota on the back. Luckily, she had her helmet on. Of course she had a helmet on. We both had helmets on, but still.
1: Fantastic.
0: That
1: it's
0: was
1: like
0: it.
1: A skit TV show
0: here. Oh, yeah, hilarious. Yeah.
1: You know, it's funny because Jaden is getting ready. We're doing the balance bike thing right now. And every time I would see the photo, I'd be like, this one's broken. Like, it's missing a part, because I grew up with training wheels. Yeah. And they say training wheels is like the wrong way to go now.
0: They still have training wheels.
1: I remember crashing bad with training wheels a couple times. But now they say they use the balance bikes, and then you don't even need the training wheels. Kids just go right from that to pedaling.
0: Dakota still can't. She's seven. She still can't ride the bike, the two wheels.
1: No kidding.
0: Yeah, we keep working on it, but I don't know. She's like a maniac on a scooter, but I can't get her to ride the two wheels. 1-800-330-9999. You were too old when you did this one thing for the first time.
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16: 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Cloudy skies with a few peaks of sun, with fog and spots early today, with daytime highs approaching 78. Thunderstorms likely tonight, lows dip down to about

61, overcast skies. Cloudy skies expected. Tomorrow, chance of rain showers. High temperatures reach up to 79. High temperatures reach up to 68. Monday, with a chance for showers. 72, sunshine mixed with clouds at times. Tuesday. Get weather alerts anytime with your Mix 103.9 app. I'm meteorologist Kara Foster. Currently, 48.

0: It's back. Kids beat Raven. 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You play Can't Beat Raven, and you win cash, right?
1: Oh, a whole lot of money. 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
1: That's a lot of money.
0: Yes, it's good money. 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
1: Make no mistake. I'm not going to pull up or take it easy just because somebody is shorter than me. Mm-hmm. All right. I'm going to give it everything I got. But the truth is it's not the same type of trivia. And it can be challenging for me because I'm not in the third grade.
0: Right. So if you know a whole lot about Roblox or Fortnite, this is going to be something you want to play. 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

0: friend of mine had coffee for the first time at 37 years old. I said to her, why'd you even bother starting at that point?
1: Well, you know, some things you just want to try. You feel like, what's all the buzz about? She was just late to the party.
0: I never stayed at a hotel in a hotel room by myself until we went to morning show boot camp the first time. That was what, 3-4 years ago?
1: Yeah, something like that.
0: So I was like 40 years old when I stayed in a hotel room by myself for the first time.
1: Were you scared?
0: No, I loved it. Oh, I loved it so much.
1: How about our coworker who's getting ready to get his motorcycle license? He was practicing in the parking lot the other day. He's got to be like 55.
0: Yeah. So some things you just do for the first time later in life when everybody has done it at a much younger age. What is it? 1-800-330-9999. Allie.
2: I was way too old when I found out that penguins are not like 5-6 feet tall. Like, I was about 21 when I went to SeaWorld with my mom for my birthday.
0: Yeah.
2: And I saw all the penguins live. And I was like, where are all the parents? And my mom was like, what? I thought that they were huge. I thought they were big, like human size. Because in my defense, you never really see penguins live. And they always zoom way in, so they look big to me.
0: I had the exact same thing happen with my mom. My mom didn't know they were small. And it was probably my late 20s. We went to a zoo for the very first time, like all together as a family. And she was shocked. She also thought that they were life size, like our size.
1: Yeah, I mean,
0: she had no idea.
1: Empire penguins are big. They're big. They're not like 6 feet tall big, but they're like, you know, 4 feet tall. I mean, if you ran into an emperor penguin and you're 5 feet tall and it's 4 feet tall, you'd be terrified. It'd look like Godzilla to you. No matter how cute they are on television or whatever, you'd think that sucker was going to eat you if it started waddling towards you. Most other penguins are smaller.
0: When's the last time you saw an emperor penguin?
1: I mean, I haven't seen one live, but I know that they exist. Watch History Channel. Watch National Geographic.
0: I want to see one of these big guys.
1: Google it.
0: Yeah.
1: How tall are you?
0: I am 5'2.5".
1: I'm guessing like the head empire penguin, if you walked up on them, I'm guessing they could take you.
0: No, it says right here, they only get to 4'3".
1: 4 point, yeah. Yeah. That's what, you're 5 feet, the penguin's 4 feet. I think that penguin could take you.
0: I don't think so.
1: I mean, that penguin dodges sharks and water and cliffs and all that stuff to live and cold. You're soft, man, compared to that empire penguin. You're soft.
0: No, I could fight this penguin.
1: I don't know.
0: I'm looking at this penguin right now. Like, if I had on my sneakers, I could.
1: You could take them?
0: I could take them.
1: Yeah, okay.
0: Not in heels, but like in sneakers, 100%.
1: All right, if you're in the Antarctic and it's you versus the penguin, who wins?
0: They only get to be 45 kg. What is that?
1: That's 90 pounds. Oh, that is a big penguin, man.
0: Hold on, what I love is it. 45 kg in pounds? Well, yeah. I don't know if I believe you.
1: Yeah, it's big, man. That's a 90-pound penguin.
0: It's a 99-pound penguin.
1: It's a 100-pound penguin. Oh, my God.
0: Yeah, no, that's like, you're right. It's gonna be close.
1: You better get vicious.
0: Andrew, how about you?
3: Yeah, I'm 27, and I just started driving classes. And I'm in a class with a bunch of teenagers. It's wild.
1: You're not alone, though, now, man. I mean, with this generation, like, I see this more and more.
3: I am alone in this one class, I'll tell you that.
0: Why? Why did you wait so long?
3: I just never needed to. And then I got a job that's like half hour away. And now I'm like, I got to get a car.
1: So you just say like it's largely economics is the reason that you got a car? Because you were happy?
3: Yeah, pretty much.
1: Okay.
3: Mm-hmm.
1: Yeah.
3: Mm-hmm.
1: That's interesting to me. Anna and I, we're from a generation where like you got your, it was odd if you didn't get your car right at 16. And the first thing I wanted to do was like drive the furthest away I could get. It's Anna and Raven. Thanks for waking up with Mix 103.9.
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to a New Jersey woman who was dealing with a psychic, and the psychic needed money for something. Nothing good. 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

0: All right, from the "you kind of deserve this" department, a New Jersey woman is suing a psychic. Imagine that. Claiming she was told her late husband's spirit was cursed and needed to be cleansed. And it only cost her lots and lots of money. The lawsuit alleges the woman ultimately gave Holly Stanley psychic readings about, get this, $78,000 plus personal belongings and inherited money after being told that was cursed too and could infect her. She says she became suspicious when the psychic allegedly demanded another $52,000. No, she didn't become suspicious when the psychic told her, "One, I'm having a chat with your dead husband, and yeah, his money's infected. You better give it to me." The psychic's attorney denies the allegation, saying, "It's not illegal what I do. Be careful, and maybe you don't have to distrust anyone, but probably start with the psychics."
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13: Here's the Mix 103.9 weatherology forecast for Oneonta. Cloudy skies with a few peaks of sun, with fog and spots early today, with daytime highs approaching 78. Thunderstorms likely tonight, lows dip down to about 61, overcast skies. Cloudy skies expected. Tomorrow, chance of rain showers. High temperatures reach up to 79. High temperatures reach up to 68. Monday, with a chance for showers. 72. Sunshine mixed with clouds at times. Tuesday. Get weather alerts anytime with your Mix 1039 app. I'm meteorologist Kara Foster. Currently, it's 57 degrees.
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8: 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Cloudy skies with a few peaks of sun, with fog and spots early today, with daytime highs approaching 78. Thunderstorms likely tonight, lows dip down to about 61, overcast skies. Cloudy skies expected tomorrow, chance of rain showers, high temperatures reach up to 79. High temperatures reach up to 68, Monday, with a chance for showers, 72, sunshine mixed with clouds at times, Tuesday. Get weather alerts anytime with your Mix 103.9 app. I'm meteorologist Kara Foster. Currently, it's 57 degrees.
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1: What if I told you you could get scammed in 4 words? Kind of. They're looking for something, so they keep asking you questions. If it's happened to you, I want to know. We're going to talk about it in 10 minutes.

0: the four-word scam. It is going around. You may have heard about it. The idea is for the scammer to record you saying the word yes. So they have it, and you can somehow use it to bilk you out of a bunch of money. They say on average $1,500. Here are the phrases they use to make it happen. Hello, and they'll repeat the word hello. Can you hear me? And you're supposed to go, yeah, yeah. Sorry, the connection is bad. Can you hear me? I can't hear you. Are you there? Is this so-and-so? Are you the homeowner? So here's how the experts recommend you avoid falling prey. One, don't answer unfamiliar numbers. Two, don't rely on caller ID. Three, think before you speak. And I'll just wrap that up into one and say, never answer the phone when you don't recognize the number. Scam likely is not your friend.
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15: 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Cloudy skies with a few peaks of sun, with fog and spots early today, with daytime highs approaching 78. Thunderstorms likely tonight, lows dip down to about 61, overcast skies. Cloudy skies expected. Tomorrow, chance of rain showers. High temperatures reach up to 79. High temperatures reach up to 68. Monday, with a chance for showers. 72. Sunshine mixed with clouds at times. Tuesday. Get weather alerts anytime with your Mix 103.9 app. I'm meteorologist Kara Foster. Currently, 67.
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If you're wondering where Taylor is living with her husband now, word is they're staying at his Kansas home. At least until he's done playing for the Chiefs. We'll see. I knew it. I knew you.

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20: Here's the Mix 103.9 weatherology forecast for Oneonta. Cloudy skies with a few peaks of sun, with fog and spots early today, with daytime highs approaching 78. Thunderstorms likely tonight, lows dip down to about 61, overcast skies. Cloudy skies expected tomorrow, chance of rain showers, high temperatures reach up to 79. High temperatures reach up to 68, Monday, with a chance for showers, 72, sunshine mixed with clouds at times, Tuesday. Get weather alerts anytime with your Mix 103.9 app. I'm meteorologist Kara Foster. Currently, 67.
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10 songs in a row every single hour. What's going on? It's Wade. How would you like to win 25 grand? Right in your hand. It starts Thursday. 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

0: me.
1: I love sleeping in when I can. Doesn't happen often, but when I do, I mean, I would sleep in every single weekend if I could. According to the experts who have told us for years, don't sleep in on the weekends because it'll mess up your internal clock, blah, blah, blah, blah. New research has a different take. It finds that sleeping in on Saturday and Sunday can actually be good for you. They got to make up their minds. It's associated with a lower risk of high blood pressure. There's a sweet spot. There's always a limit, right? How much extra sleep to get, with about 90 minutes being the limit. So if you get up at 8 o'clock every day during the week, you can sleep till 9:30 on the weekend. Does that work? Do you need more? Of course, this also depends on what you did and how much you did the night before.
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7: Here's the Mix 103.9 weatherology forecast for Oneonta. Cloudy skies with a few peaks of sun this afternoon, with daytime highs approaching 78. Cloudy skies expected tonight, thunderstorms likely, lows dip down to about 61. Cloudy skies expected tomorrow, chance of rain showers, high temperatures reach up to 79. Daytime highs approaching 68 Monday, with a chance of rain showers, 72. Sunshine mixed with clouds at times Tuesday. Get weather alerts anytime with your Mix 103.9 app. I'm meteorologist Kara Foster. Currently 75.
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12: Here's the Mix 103.9 weatherology forecast for Oneonta. Cloudy skies with a few peaks of sun this afternoon, with daytime highs approaching 78. Cloudy skies expected tonight, thunderstorms likely, lows dip down to about 61. Cloudy skies expected tomorrow, chance of rain showers, high temperatures reach up to 79. Daytime highs approaching 68, Monday, with a chance of rain showers, 72, sunshine mixed with clouds at times, Tuesday. Get weather alerts anytime with your Mix 103.9 app. I'm meteorologist Kara Foster. Currently, 75.
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0: 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It was, well, it was the same as now. We just had crappier phones. It's another 2K anthem
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0: are you expecting?
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0: Well, we're still in 2026, but I'll give you some of the supposed trending names for 2027 at about 10.

0: Still got a bunch of 2026 to go, but Nameberry is looking ahead to the top baby name trends for 2027. This is a baby naming site, if you're unfamiliar. They say next year is going to be one of those extremes for baby names inspired by blockbusters, bygone eras, and parents choosing unique names, more unique than ever before. Name maxing, have you heard of this? Everything's being maxed now, but now even baby names, parents blending two beloved names into one that carries the essence of both, like Leo and Giovanni, Leovanni, which is kind of cool, actually. They also say Odyssey names, thanks to the Odyssey movie mythology names, like Calypso. No, I don't know if that's going to happen. Athena and Apollo, maybe even Helen and Homer may be making the rounds. I don't think Homer is getting anywhere until the Simpsons go away. Moonstruck names, lunar-themed names are on the rise, even Moon itself, which actually would be a pretty cool middle name.
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23: Here's the Mix 103.9 weatherology forecast for Oneonta. Cloudy skies with a few peaks of sun this afternoon, with daytime highs approaching 78. Cloudy skies expected tonight, thunderstorms likely, lows dip down to about 61. Cloudy skies expected tomorrow, chance of rain showers, high temperatures reach up to 79. Daytime highs approaching 68, Monday, with a chance of rain showers, 72, sunshine mixed with clouds at times, Tuesday. Get weather alerts anytime with your Mix 103.9 app. I'm meteorologist Kara Foster. 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
8: Here's the Mix 103.9 weatherology forecast for Oneonta. Cloudy skies with a few peaks of sun this afternoon, with daytime highs approaching 78. Cloudy skies expected tonight, thunderstorms likely, lows dip down to about 61. Cloudy skies expected tomorrow, chance of rain showers, high temperatures reach up to 79. Daytime highs approaching 68 Monday, with a chance of rain showers, 72. Sunshine mixed with clouds at times Tuesday. Get weather alerts anytime with your Mix 103.9 app. I'm meteorologist Kara Foster. Currently 74.
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month, Bruno Mars is headed to California, Levi Stadium, with Ray. 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

0: you're hosting a party this fall or maybe even this Halloween, yeah, we're not that far. According to MarthaStewart.com, here are some hosting habits to avoid that guests secretly dislike. Relying on store-bought desserts. They say to go the homemade route. I say you'll eat it and be happy it's there. Really, who cares if it's homemade? Neglecting key details like parking, weather plans, etc. Waiting for guests to ask for refills before you refill their cup. I guess if you're at a civilized party, usually if I have people over, you know, they're on their own. Forgetting the farewell. Plan a last call. And that can actually serve as, you know, all right, time to go. Are we missing anything? Let us know.
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7: Here's the Mix 103.9 weatherology forecast for Oneonta. 78 this afternoon under overcast skies. Storms likely tonight, 61. Cloudy skies tomorrow, chance for showers. Daytime highs approaching 79. Chance of rain showers Monday with highs in the upper 60s. A mix of clouds and sun Tuesday. Looking at the long range, 79 Wednesday, 79 Thursday, and 74 on Friday. Get weather alerts anytime with your Mix 103.9 app. I'm meteorologist Kara Foster. Currently 75.
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you seen Miley lately? And I do mean Miley, not Miley Cyrus. She's only Miley now. Blonde hair. Her latest reinvention of herself. I wish I could do that every like 10 minutes.

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7: Here's the Mix 103.9 weatherology forecast for Oneonta. 78 this afternoon, under overcast skies. Storms likely tonight, 61. Cloudy skies tomorrow, chance for showers, daytime highs approaching 79. Chance of rain showers Monday, with highs in the upper 60s, a mix of clouds and sun Tuesday. Looking at the long range, 79 Wednesday, 79 Thursday, and 74 on Friday. Get weather alerts anytime with your Mix 103.9 app. I'm meteorologist Kara Foster. Currently, 75.
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2: Things kept going wrong for us this weekend. We had a water heater and our dryer both go out. 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Amanda messaged in our app. She said, we were leaving for vacation and the car wouldn't start. 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Well, at least you didn't miss your flight, right? There's the silver lining. Tell me about a time where things just kept going wrong for you. If you have got a story, tell me in our app.
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2: Here's the Mix 103.9 weatherology forecast for Oneonta. 78 this afternoon, under overcast skies. Storms likely tonight, 61. Cloudy skies tomorrow, chance for showers. Daytime highs approaching 79. Chance of rain showers Monday, with highs in the upper 60s. A mix of clouds and sun Tuesday. Looking at the long range, 79 Wednesday, 79 Thursday, and 74 on Friday. Get weather alerts anytime with your Mix 103.9 app. I'm meteorologist Kara Foster. Currently, it's 77 degrees.
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6: Here's the Mix 103.9 weatherology forecast for Oneonta. 78 this afternoon under overcast skies. Storms likely tonight, 61. Cloudy skies tomorrow, chance for showers. Daytime highs approaching 79. Chance of rain showers Monday with highs in the upper 60s. A mix of clouds and sun Tuesday. Looking at the long range, 79 Wednesday, 79 Thursday, and 74 on Friday. Get weather alerts anytime with your Mix 103.9 app. I'm meteorologist Kara Foster. Currently, it's 77 degrees.
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0: 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It was, well, it was the same as now. We just had crappier phones. It's another 2K anthem
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And this town's lost its faith. Our colors will fade eventually. So if our time is running out, day after day, we'll make the mundane a masterpiece. Oh my, my, oh my, my love. I take one look at you, you're taking me out.

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1: We're talking about when things go wrong, like my weekend this past weekend when I had a water heater and my dryer go out. Brittany, she says she overslept for work, spilled coffee on her shirt, changed clothes, and then wound up getting stuck behind a train. When she finally made it to work, she says, I realized I'd forgotten my laptop at home. That is a rough start to the day, Brittany. 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Where has been a time where things just kept going wrong for you? Let's talk about it in our app.
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0: Here's the Mix 103.9 weatherology forecast for Oneonta. Chance of thunderstorms tonight, otherwise cloudy skies expected. Lows dip down to about 63. Cloudy skies expected again tomorrow. Thunderstorms likely. Daytime highs approaching 79. Cloudy skies expected tomorrow night. Chance of thunderstorms. Lows dip down to about 53. A mix of clouds and sunshine and dry Monday and Tuesday. Mid-60s. Monday, low 70s by Tuesday. Get weather alerts anytime with your Mix 103.9 app. I'm meteorologist Kara Foster. Currently, it's 78 degrees.
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9: Here's the Mix 103.9 weatherology forecast for Oneonta. Chance of thunderstorms tonight, otherwise cloudy skies expected. Lows dip down to about 63. Cloudy skies expected again tomorrow. Thunderstorms likely. Daytime highs approaching 79. Cloudy skies expected tomorrow night. Chance of thunderstorms. Lows dip down to about 53. A mix of clouds and sunshine and dry Monday and Tuesday. Mid-60s. Monday, low 70s by Tuesday. Get weather alerts anytime with your Mix 103.9 app. I'm meteorologist Kara Foster. Currently, it's 78 degrees.
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1: Me not working hard. Yeah, right, picture that with a Kodak. Or better yet, go to Times Square, take a picture of me with a Kodak. 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And tonight, let's enjoy life.

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1: Sometimes things in life just don't go your way and you have bad days, like our water heater and dryer went out over the weekend. That was fun. For Rachel, she says, I was trying to make a birthday cake for my kid. The first one burned. The second one collapsed. Then I dropped the frosting. Eventually, I bought a cake from the grocery store. You know what? Make your life easier. At least you attempted and it's the thought that counts. So you get points for that. Tell me about a time where things just kept going wrong for you. Let's just vent about it in our app.
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10: Here's the Mix 103.9 weatherology forecast for Oneonta. Chance of thunderstorms tonight, otherwise cloudy skies expected. Lows dip down to about 63. Cloudy skies expected again tomorrow. Thunderstorms likely. Daytime highs approaching 79. Cloudy skies expected tomorrow night. Chance of thunderstorms. Lows dip down to about 53. A mix of clouds and sunshine and dry Monday and Tuesday. Mid-60s. Monday, low 70s by Tuesday. Get weather alerts anytime with your Mix 103.9 app. I'm meteorologist Kara Foster. Currently 77.
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8: Here's the Mix 103.9 weatherology forecast for Oneonta. Chance of thunderstorms tonight, otherwise cloudy skies expected. Lows dip down to about 63. Cloudy skies expected again tomorrow. Thunderstorms likely. Daytime highs approaching 79. Cloudy skies expected tomorrow night. Chance of thunderstorms. Lows dip down to about 53. A mix of clouds and sunshine and dry Monday and Tuesday. Mid-60s. Monday, low 70s by Tuesday. Get weather alerts anytime with your Mix 103.9 app. I'm meteorologist Kara Foster. Currently 77.
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1: Things don't always go our way, and that's okay. At least they make for good stories later. Like this message that came in from Megan, who said, "My power went out the morning I had an important meeting. I went to a coffee shop for Wi-Fi, spilled coffee on my laptop, and then realized I left my charger at home." That's a tough morning, Megan. 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
0: Here's the Mix 103.9 weatherology forecast for Oneonta. Chance of thunderstorms tonight. Otherwise, cloudy skies expected. Lows dip down to about 63. Cloudy skies expected again tomorrow. Thunderstorms likely. Daytime highs approaching 79. Cloudy skies expected tomorrow night. Chance of thunderstorms. Lows dip down to about 53. A mix of clouds and sunshine and dry Monday and Tuesday. Mid-60s. Monday, low 70s by Tuesday. Get weather alerts anytime with your Mix 103.9 app. I'm meteorologist Kara Foster. Right now, it's 76 degrees.
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You don't want to miss out, so go enter now.

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12: Here's the Mix 103.9 weatherology forecast for Oneonta. Chance of thunderstorms tonight. Otherwise, cloudy skies expected. Lows dip down to about 63. Cloudy skies expected again tomorrow. Thunderstorms likely. Daytime highs approaching 79. Cloudy skies expected tomorrow night. Chance of thunderstorms. Lows dip down to about 53. A mix of clouds and sunshine and dry Monday and Tuesday. Mid-60s. Monday, low 70s by Tuesday. Get weather alerts anytime with your Mix 103.9 app. I'm meteorologist Kara Foster. Right now, it's 76 degrees.
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3: 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I'm Lauren Snapp. I'm going to be hanging out with you tonight. We're going to be counting down all of the hits. But first, the big question. Do you feel like you use your full potential? All right, slide into the DMs. Let me know, what is your hidden talent? Maybe something that you can do really well, but you're not doing it every single day. Slide into the DMs on the Pop Crush app or come say hi on Instagram. I'm at Lauren Snapp. Lauren with a Y, snapped to the double P. I love this story of Somber. You know, he grew up in a really small town and he really cherishes those memories and those moments and those people. And he has a ton of theater experience. So now it looks like he might be starting to put that to the test. Do we have a future Emmy winner? Maybe. Maybe a Oscar nominee? Possibly. We're going to find out. I think he's ready for it. And here he is kicking us off at number 25 with this song. And I love this one so much. It's Somber. My Body Isn't Ready. Thanks for being here on the Pop Crush Weekend Top 25 Countdown. Let's go.

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Right before that, Mumford & Sons, Rubber Band Man at number 24. Lauren Snapp, and Labor Day is over. A lot of people are flipping over their closets to their fall and winter wardrobes. So question for the room, is it okay to wear white after Labor Day? Backstreet Boys say it's fine. I kind of have to agree. Backstreet Boys, Bottle It Up, number 22.

0: Mel Smith, Stargazing, number 21 on the Pop Crush Weekend Top 25 Countdown. When you think about the most fun that you've ever had in your entire life, what memories come rushing back? I want to know. Family vacations. Maybe you were spending time with a best friend. Maybe you took a road trip. I want the story. Slide into the DMs on the Pop Crush app or come say hi on Instagram. At Lauren Snap. Lauren is Y. Snap to the double B.
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1: Here's the Mix 103.9 weatherology forecast for Oneonta. Chance of thunderstorms tonight. Otherwise, cloudy skies expected. Lows dip down to about 63. Cloudy skies expected again tomorrow. Thunderstorms likely. Daytime highs approaching 79. Cloudy skies expected tomorrow night. Chance of thunderstorms. Lows dip down to about 53. A mix of clouds and sunshine and dry. Monday and Tuesday, mid-60s. Monday, low 70s by Tuesday. Get weather alerts anytime with your Mix 103.9 app. I'm meteorologist Kara Foster. Currently, it's 74 degrees.
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I don't know if you're following the Emmys right now, but there's a ton of Emmy chatter happening, and I loved seeing the Muppets. Really sweet this year. Miss Piggy, she's got some things to say, and we should probably listen to her. Sabrina Carpenter agrees. It's Espresso, number 19.

Olivia Dean, Man I Need, number 17 on the Pop Crush Weekend Top 25 Countdown. Lauren Snapp, and that happens to be my nephew's favorite song. Is he less than 6 months old? Yes. That's how I know it's a bop. When you have a little tiny itty bitty baby who absolutely goes hard for Olivia Dean, I'm like, yep, that's a good thing. Right before that, it was Dominique Fike and Baby Doll at number 18. And we're moving right along. Benson Boone, Time of My Life, number 16.

0: The Wall, Gracie Abrams right there at number 15 on the Pop Crush Weekend Top 25 Countdown. It's your girl Lauren Snap and TikTok clock. 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
22: Here's the Mix 103.9 weatherology forecast for Oneonta. Chance of thunderstorms tonight, otherwise cloudy skies expected. Lows dip down to about 63. Cloudy skies expected again tomorrow. Thunderstorms likely. Daytime highs approaching 79. Cloudy skies expected. Tomorrow night, chance of thunderstorms. Lows dip down to about 53. A mix of clouds and sunshine and dry. Monday and Tuesday, mid-60s. Monday, low 70s by Tuesday. Get weather alerts anytime with your Mix 103.9 app. I'm meteorologist Kara Foster. Currently, it's 74 degrees.
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Hunter X, Golden, number 14 on the Pop Crush Weekend Top 25 Countdown. It's your girl, Lauren Snap, and we were talking about the most fun you've ever had in your entire life, and I've gotten a lot of DMs tonight. Serena dropped in, and she says that it wasn't a big family vacation. It was her, her sister, her brother, her mother, and her father, and they went to a Red Roof Inn and had the best time ever. Derek says he went fishing with his uncle, and he loved it. And then he went to summer camp that same year and got to teach his friends how to fish. That is pretty cool. And Becca, she says that spending time with her grandma was the best time she ever had. Cherish those memories, y'all. They are important. Let me know, what were you doing? Who were you with? What was going on? Slide into the DMs. It's Somber. Back to Friends, number 13.

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